Now, Beautiful Stranger by Madonna was released May 19th, 1999 by Maverick and Warner Brothers Records as a single from the soundtrack of the film Austin Powers' The Spy Who Shagged Me. Madonna co-wrote and co-produced the song with William Orbit. The soundtrack was a much-expected release, and Madonna's song was chosen by the album's executive producers to promote it. The song's music video, directed by Brett Ratner, prominently features Madonna singing in a club, visited by Mike Myers as his character Austin Powers. At the end of the video, Madonna seduces Myers and goes off in his car. In fact, it won the MTV Video Music Award for Best Video from a Film in 1999. Right now, here's Madonna. This is called Beautiful Stranger. Final on Chrome.

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1: Okay, so this was Cyndi Lauper's first single as a solo artist. She released an album in 1981 as a member of the group Blue Angel, but Girls Just Want to Have Fun made her famous. The song was a huge part of 80s culture. It became an anthem for female attitude and set fashion trends as the video showed Lauper wearing bright, outrageous clothes that looked like they came from a thrift store. In fact, often they did. It set the stage for artists like Madonna, independent women wearing cheap yet fashionable clothes with a taste for garish accessories. Right now, here's Cyndi Lauper. This is called Girls Just Want to Have Fun. Vinyl on Chrome.

Okay, Lynyrd Skynyrd is from Jacksonville, Florida, and they wrote this song about their impressions of Alabama as a tribute to the studio musicians at Muscle Shoals Sound Studio, where they recorded from 1970 to 72. The studio gained fame during the 60s and 70s when it became the vogue thing for bands to record there. The guitar solo in the song is actually played in the wrong key. Producer Al Kooper noticed that Ed King played the solo in the key of G instead of D, and the first chord in the progression. Quite an interesting little twist. But here's Lynyrd Skynyrd. This is called Sweet Home Alabama, vinyl on chrome.

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9: Okay, for this next song's co-writer, Warren Pasch, having Hall & Oates turn the song into a hit was like hitting the songwriting jackpot. When the song was breaking big, however, Warren was going through some turbulent times that tempered the celebration. His father died a week before the song was released, and Warren went into a funk. He said, "I became very disillusioned and disinterested in anything to do with pop music. It was a reaction to the enormity of the pain that came with the time. The personal family stuff. I was like, if this is what success is, I don't want anything to do with it." I can get that. Here's Daryl Hall and John Oates. This is called Private Eyes. Vinyl on Chrome.

All right, so Holding Out for a Hero, often erroneously referred to as I Need a Hero, is a song recorded by Welsh singer Bonnie Tyler for the soundtrack to the 1984 film Footloose. It later featured on her sixth studio album Secret Dreams and Forbidden Fires from 1986. Right now, here is Bonnie Tyler, Holding Out for a Hero, vinyl on chrome.

All right, coming up next, a little movie magic meets rock and roll history. Director Jonathan Demme wanted the perfect song to open his film Philadelphia, starring Tom Hanks as a lawyer facing AIDS. Demme had met Bruce Springsteen way back in 1985 on the Sun City video, but hadn't seen him since. Initially, he'd cut the title sequence to Neil Young's Southern Man and even asked Neil for a new song. He got Philadelphia, which ended up at the film's finale, but the opening, that needed Bruce. Demme asked for a rock song, and Bruce started working on the lyrics he'd written about losing a friend. The first attempt didn't quite fit a rock beat, but the raw demo Bruce sent, Demme loved it. Unfinished, unpolished, perfect. And just like that, Springsteen's voice set the tone for one of cinema's most unforgettable openings. Here is Bruce Springsteen. This is called Streets of Philadelphia. Final on Chrome.

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4: 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I'm Dylan Stone. This next song was one of the first Stock, Aiken, and Waterman productions. The team had scored their first big hit with Hazel Dean's Whatever I Do. Pete Burns of Dead or Alive decided he wanted to work with the production team after hearing Dean's song. Stock, Aiken, and Waterman went on to write and produce hits for Mel and Kim, Kylie Minogue, Rick Astley. You Spin Me Around Like a Record was written by Pete Burns with his fellow band member Steve McCoy, Tim Lever, and Mike Percy. Produced by Stock, Aiken, Waterman, it ran 3 minutes and 19 seconds, was released on the Epic label in November of 1984, and hit the number one spot in the UK the following March. This unabashedly commercial song was a massive hit, claiming the top spot in Canada, Ireland, and Switzerland as well. Right now, here's Dead or Alive, You Spin Me Around Like a Record, Vinyl on Chrome.

Now, Dire Straits' Walk of Life might sound like arena rock optimism, but Mark Knopfler actually wrote it as a love letter to London street buskers. Those folks in the tube cranking out Bebop-a-lula and What I Say for loose change and dignity. Now, America got a different video. Sports bloopers, slips, trips, and fumbles, because apparently that's our culture language. Knopfler even told the director, "Don't shoot me from the side," to protect the full profile of his nose. The busker video stayed overseas, and America got ESPN before ESPN. Here's Dire Straits. This is called Walk of Life, vinyl on chrome.

So before recording Full Moon Fever, an arsonist burned down Tom Petty's house while he was in it with his family and their housekeeper. They escaped, but Petty was badly shaken and spent much of the next few months driving between hotel rooms and a rented house. It was on these drives that he came up with many of the songs on this album. The fire, of course, was a huge influence, especially on this song. Petty felt grateful to be alive, but also traumatized. In fact, "I Won't Back Down" was his way of reclaiming his life and getting past the torment. He said that writing and recording this song had a very calming effect on him. Sometimes that's the best way to get it out. You write it down, or you sing it, or you... Yeah, I've heard that many times. Here's Tom Petty. This is called "I Won't Back Down." Vinyl on Chrome.

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1: 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I'm Dylan Stone. All right, now, in order to get permission to use this next song in the movie School of Rock, the star of the movie, Jack Black, videotaped himself singing in front of a huge crowd of people, begging Led Zeppelin to let them use the song in the movie. They succeeded, and the song was featured in a scene where Black sings along to the tune when it comes on the radio in his van, which he's using to transport his students. It may seem corny, but it worked, Jack Black said on the DVD. The moral of the story is, don't be too proud to beg. I guess it works. Right now, here's Led Zeppelin. This is called The Immigrant Song. 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

0: An election for mayor and council, as well as school boards YK1 and YCS, will be held on Monday, October 19th, 2026. Nominations open Tuesday, September 8th, and must be filled with a returning officer before 3 p.m. on Monday, September 21st, 2026. Nomination forms must be delivered in person to the office of the returning officer, located at Elections NWT, 3rd floor, YK Center East, 4915 48th Street. 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For more information, contact the Office of the Returning Officer at 867-767-9100.
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3: 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I'm Dylan Stone. Now, Joan Jett's producer, Kenny Laguna, said that Joan came up with the guitar riff for this song and wrote it as, "I hate myself because I can't get laid." She took it to the writer-producer Desmond Child, who thought the title would never fly, and convinced Jones to change it to something with love in the title. Child, who got a co-writing credit on the song, knows something about hit potential of love. He also co-wrote I Was Made for Loving You for Kiss and You Give Love a Bad Name for Bon Jovi. He has a knack for finding the right hook and making the song sound larger than life. Yeah, sounds right to me. Right now, here's Joan Jett. This is called I Hate Myself for Loving You. Vinyl on Chrome.

0: All right, cue up that flux capacitor hum because we're going back in time. Huey Lewis and the News cooked up this track in 1985 specifically for the original Back to the Future movie, but here's the twist. It never actually says the name of the movie once. Director Robert Zemeckis wanted a song that matched Doc Brown's DeLorean vibe, and Huey delivered a groove so catchy, it basically is a time machine. Fun detail, it's the second Huey Lewis song in the film after the mega hit Power of Love, and it plays as Marty McFly floors it back to 1985. And get this, Huey himself pops up as a too strict high school judge who calls Marty's band,
1: "I'm afraid you're just too darn loud,"
0: a rock star cameo and sci-fi soundtrack classic all in one. Proof that sometimes the coolest way forward is to go back in time. Here's Huey Lewis and the News, Back in Time, final on Chrome.

Okay, so this next song was written by Ann and Nancy Wilson together with guitarist Roger Fisher and drummer Michael DeRozier. According to the band, the song is a statement about the record industry in general. It was written at a time when there was friction between the band and their label. Little Queen was the first album Hart released for the CBS Portrait label, their old label. Mushroom Records sued the band and in 1978 released Magazine, an album made up of previously recorded material that Hart did not want released. Right now, here is Hart. This is called Barracuda. Vinyl on chrome.

Now, Prince got the idea for this song when he dozed off in backup singer Lisa Coleman's 1964 Mercury Montclair Marauder after an exhausting all-night recording session. The lyrics came to him in bits and pieces during this sleep and other catnaps. Eventually, he was able to finish it without sleeping. Coleman's car was often reported to be a pink Edsel, but she later explained that it was a Marauder, far more sexy than an Edsel, obviously. But Prince helped her to buy it at a 1980 auction. This was Prince's first top 10 U.S. hit. It helped propel him to super status, the title he lived up to with electrifying live shows and startling prolific output of material, including music, movies, and videos. Right now, here is Prince. This is called Little Red Corvette, vinyl on chrome.

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1: 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Check out Will Wild, Wayne Nicholson, Bobby Rush and Kenny Wayne Shepherd, The Bone Shakers, and Maria Muldaur. Newcomer Jake Soberlak and his debut are in the spotlight. The Lee Oscar Harmonica's Classic Cut features Forest City Joe and his blues harp taped in 1959.
2: 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Taitsine ya kale lofoton saze hejon CKLB beit ete ik etule hutswa on. 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
3: 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Believe it or not, it's a double shot of Waylon Jennings. How? We have Way Jennings, Waylon's actual grandson, plus Waylon Hamill, named after Waylon Jennings and one of the new country outlaws. 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
5: Kutire American Country Countdown hu yete. Ayuntan tajin sita prohut ahalo. Zinke hant o tini are. Ayuja CKLB riduke, the voice of Denede.
6: You're listening to Vinyl on Chrome, and I'm Dylan Stone. Okay, so this next song was first released in 1983 by the Italian composer and singer Raff, Giancarlo Bigazzi, and Steve Piccolo. His version was a low-tempo ballad with a disco techno-pop feature and was an early use of synthesizers. Brannigan's breakout hit, by the way, was Gloria in 1982, which was also based on an Italian pop song co-written by Bigazzi. His song is about a girl whose life is dedicated to an exciting nightlife where she tends to lose control. By the way, Harold Faltermeyer of Axel F fame did the arrangements and also played synthesizer on the track. Right now, here is Laura Brannigan. This is called Self Control. Vinyl Encore.

Now, in 1977, the Bee Gees' manager, Robert Stigwood, was producing a movie about the New York disco scene. The working title of the film was Saturday Night. So he asked the group to write a song of that name. The Bee Gees thought it was a dumb title, but they'd already written a song called Night Fever. They convinced Stigwood to use that and change the title of the film to Saturday Night Fever. The movie became a classic, telling of the coming-of-age story in the disco era. And of course, it helped launch the film career of John Travolta, who starred as Tony Manero, the conflicted youth who escaped his troubles on the dance floor. In America, this spent more weeks at number one than any other song in 1978. Here's Night Fever. This is the Bee Gees. Final on Chrome.

So tell me, did you ever wonder how the Eagles classic Take It Easy came to be? Well, it all started with Jackson Browne. He had the song mostly written, but couldn't quite land the ending. At the time, Jackson Browne was living in Echo Park, L.A., and guess who his upstairs neighbor was? Glenn Frey, a young guy hunting for songs with his brand new band, the Eagles. Now, Frey could hear Browne working, and he called it the most talented floor show. He loved what he heard. Now, when Jackson admitted he was stuck on the second verse, Frey tossed out a golden line. It's a girl, my lord, in a flatbed Ford slowing down to take a look at me. And just like that, Take It Easy hit the road, becoming the Eagles' first single, first track, and first big hit. Browne later said Frey tied the bow on the package, but he'd already wrapped one heck of a present. Here is the Eagles. This is called Take It Easy, vinyl on chrome.

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2: 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Believe it or not, it's a double shot of Waylon Jennings. How? We have Way Jennings, Waylon's actual grandson, plus Waylon Hamill, named after Waylon Jennings and one of the new country outlaws. 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
6: 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I'm Dylan Stone. Now, along with Duran Duran, Thompson Twins, and ABC, A Flock of Seagulls were a British pop band who owed their American success almost entirely to MTV. Mike Score, along with the band's bass player, Frank Maudsley, were hairdressers. And they put their skills to use in creating that distinctive hairstyle that not only defined the group, but entered pop culture landscape. Witness Samuel L. Jackson character, Jules, getting a cleverly coiffed young man's attention by yelling, "Hey, flock of seagulls," in the movie Pulp Fiction. The music video to I Ran shows lead singer Mike Score in a room covered from floor to ceiling with aluminum foil and also floor mirrors in which you can see the reflection of the cameras. Definitely an interesting video. Right now, here's Flock of Seagulls. This is called I Ran So Far Away. Vinyl on Chrome.

Now, Mr. Roboto was written by Styx singer and keyboard player Dennis DeYoung, who sang lead on the track. In the early 80s, the First Assembly Church of God in Ankeny, Iowa, made the news by burning albums that they considered had satanic influences. Styx was one of their targets because of the band name. In Greek mythology, the river Styx runs through Hades, also known as hell. This got him thinking about censorship, which formed the central concept of the song. Later, he saw a documentary on robots put to work in factories. DeYoung had been to Japan with the band and was intrigued by their culture. He merged these two concepts of censorship, robotics, and Japan into Mr. Roboto, the story of a human-robot hybrid who is called upon to save the world. Here's Styx. This is called Mr. Roboto.

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1: 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Leaving you off this week with a little rock and roll magic. Creedence Clearwater Revival's Bad Moon Rising was inspired by a scary movie, believe it or not. John Fogerty wrote it after seeing The Devil and Daniel Webster, warning of trouble on the horizon. Fun twist for you, it's one of those songs that sounds sunny and catchy, but the lyrics, pure ominous doom.

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2: Hey, John. CKLB beats a day. E cook a hater pishon and a good a shanka were a he do let its name. Dean Satiku Hiku Hedro CKLB beats a dick a do let hoots wa on. Chuta hin and a denawa hate hoots wa on.
3: 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Check out Will Wild, Wayne Nicholson, Bobby Rush and Kenny Wayne Shepherd, The Bone Shakers, and Maria Muldaur. Newcomer Jake Soberlak and his debut are in the spotlight. The Lee Oscar Harmonica's Classic Cut features Forest City Joe and his blues harp taped in 1959.
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4: 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Believe it or not, it's a double shot of Waylon Jennings. How? We have Way Jennings, Waylon's actual grandson, plus Waylon Hamill, named after Waylon Jennings and one of the new country outlaws. 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
5: Dere wood song who ye see song. Saint Ozzy Slu Nani on a doot old in a gloom zinger. Said Disney on a doot on a glen John C. KLB Reduke.
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I'm your host for tonight, Sea Dog. 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

Tonight's show is where I blend all kinds of music together. Rather, it's coming from the past or today's top 40, yesterday and today. We are now tuned in for tonight's program of the Saturday Night Raven Show right here on The Voice of Dinette.

That was Aerosmith, Crazy, from their Get a Grip album back in 1993. And our first song for tonight goes to Metallica, singing a folk song. And it's a cover song. It's a folk song. Whiskey in the Jar, from their Garbage Inc. album back in 1998. Two songs, 5 years apart. So, yeah. Those are the first two songs to start off tonight's program of the Saturday Night Raven Show on CKLB Radio on the Voice of Denade. I'm your host for tonight, Sea Dog. I'll be howling with you. Ow, ow, ow, ow. Ooh. All the way till 11 o'clock tonight, as we're about to enter the second weekend of the month of September. It's starting to get chilly out there. No snow yet. That's next month. But for now, it's just mostly cloudy, rain, a little bit sunshine, cloudy, rain. You get the idea. We're still, the fall season hasn't kicked in yet. Now until September 22, that's when the declare the first day of fall, which is like not far from now. And let's go back to more music now. So next hour, at the top of the hour at 9 p.m., you'll get to hear the top three singles of today's new country starting this weekend. And then for hour number three, it's going to be nonstop music for at least 50 minutes before I sign off towards 11. So let's get the show started. So coming up, we're now switching to new country. Here is Ella Langley.

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1: 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Yes Boy.
2: CKLB Radio, work a died in a tat egg, a modun honuni, eyes on Hondain flat, honey goods on hit ad. Do yet he seen laha ada. A quack was on good dee, honey hit ad. Walk on no. One new goods on hit ad. The goo woozy honey, a gid zis honey, a gid la honey. Do the zones on sin doon yelling hit ad. A ye honey he has on with how well lounge. A died in a modun tat a CKLB Radio, work a. Waha
3: look at her in there.

That was the fray, How to Save a Life. And that was way back from what year? I think it's 2000 something. 2005. So about what? 21 years ago? Yeah. No, wait. I'm way off. I think it's. Yeah, it's about 21 years ago. I think I'm right. Anyways, that was the fray. Right now it's past 8:30. We're still in the first hour. Before I get to the next song, I just want to say I will play a song from 25 years ago in the year 2001. So yesterday was the anniversary of 9/11. So yes, something happened in America on September 11th, 2001, where America, our next door neighbors, America was terrorist attack. They attacked the both towers of the World Trade Center. They attacked just one section of the Pentagon, and the fourth target was supposed to be in Washington D.C. But the passengers of United 93, they decide to take control of the plane, but something went wrong, and they sacrificed their lives so that plane won't reach its target. So God bless them. But so yesterday was the 9/11 anniversary. It's the 25th anniversary since 9/11 happened. So kind of like. Some of you youngsters are kind of like wondering, what was Sea Dog doing around that time? Well, I was here in Yellowknife. It was a clear sky over North America, Canada, and the U.S. The skies were clear, and here in Yellowknife, it was just quiet. When it happened, I was sleeping. This is like around 7 o'clock. I had my alarm clock. I had that buzzer. I hate the buzzer sound, so I switched it to radio. And then the radio was saying something's happening in New York City. Yeah, the World Trade Center said, yeah, I went back to sleep. And then the clock radio went on every 15 minutes. I was like, they're still talking about that plane crash at the World Trade Center in New York City. I was like, yeah, okay, I'm up. So I put my TV on. I had those old black, those block TVs back then, 2001. This is like way before flat screens became a thing nowadays. But back then, hardly any. Only the rich people can afford flat screens, but to the public, it takes a while for everybody to get flat screens. But anyways, I was seeing this. I was like, "Whoa! One of the Trade Center is on. Has smoke coming from the World Trade Center," and I was just about to get my clothes. Just about to get ready to go. I was attending Aurora College here in Yellowknife, the 0102. And then I was watching TV just a little bit longer because I know I was late for class. And then they said live, there's a reporter doing live from the background. And I see something flying lower to New York City areas. Like there's hardly like no planes are not allowed to fly closer to the city, but this one's like flying closer to the one of the towers, and boom, the other it was like live on live TV, another plane crash, and they're all like thinking, this is not an accident, this is like some kind of a terrorist attack or something. And then they landed all planes in the morning. They have to land anywhere in North America. Here in Canada, here in Yellowknife, big jumbo planes landed at the Yellowknife International Airport. We hardly get those planes landed here. So they landed. So all the people had to spend a couple days here in Yellowknife. And then only one plane was flying over over America by the afternoon of September 11, 2001. It was
It was the Air Force One. Back then, the president, what's called, who was the president back then? George W. Bush was the president back then. And he had to land to, he was using the Air Force One. He just came from Florida. I think he was landing to a secret location, I don't know where. And then they say, is it clear? Clear to go to Washington? They said yes. So they took from their secret location, and they flew back to Washington D.C. And then George W. Bush addressed the nation. Those planes were terrorist attacks, and so yeah, I was heading to school. This is like, let's see here, maybe like after 9 a.m. I was walking to the rural college. It was just quiet. It's like hardly any traffic. I guess everybody's glued to the TVs. Anywhere they have to watch TV, and then it's kind of like it was kind of eerie. It's like during the day here in Yellowknife, everybody's just watching the TV, and so I was here in Yellowknife when it happened on September 11, 2001. And so for the next couple of days, all week long, they talk about the terrorist attacks, and where everybody's starting to feel depressed or feeling the blues. And it's kind of like, oh, we need something to get out of this funk. And then Nickelback just released a new song. And people are going to say, Nickelback, are they a new band? It's like, no, they've been around since the following year. Nickelback has been entering the music scene sometime around 99, 2000-ish. And then finally they reached their big break of this song from their Silver Side Up album. And so this song kind of got us out of the funk. For me, it's kind of like, I like this song. It's like, it kind of likes, kind of takes me the ease off of thinking of 9/11. I just have to think of like something positive, something to lift our spirits. So there's so many good music back then, like Nickelback, Pink, Kelly Malogue. I thought she was a new singer, but she was a singer back in the 80s. I guess this is her comeback back in 01. And so yeah, there was so many good music back then, and so this is one of them. I will play the song. Every time I play the song, it always reminds me around that time, 9/11. So here is Nickelback, How You Remind Me.

0: Hey, here's some drug impaired driving laws, simplified. 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And if you fail, further testing at the station, which can lead to your arrest and a criminal conviction for impaired driving. It's not just alcohol, it's drugs too. If you drive high, there will be consequences.
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0: And the number one song of today's new country goes to Luke Combs, Be By You. And the number two spot goes to Taylor Swift, I Knew It, I Knew You. And the number two and the number three spot goes to Kane Brown with Woman. And what you just heard is the top three singles of today's new country starting this weekend. Now, if you're into top 40 singles of today's new country, wait for it after my show is over, after 11 p.m. Mountain Time. You'll hear such songs from Stella Langley. Oh, wait. I'm thinking Stella Lifty. Stella Lifty. Billy Zimmerman. Kenny Chesney. John Morgan. Morgan Wallen. Ella Langley and Morgan Wallen. Lauren Elena, featuring Chase Matthew, Jason Aldean, Luke Bryan, Zach John King, Dan and Shay, John Party, the boys of Hardy, Eric Eric Church, Morgan Wallen, and Tim McGraw. Those are the artists I can think of after 11 p.m. tonight. So stay tuned for those. Top 40 singles after my show. And so let's get back to more music now. So speaking of Taylor Swift, her song is number two. Now the song came out just around the time it came from that movie Toy Story 5. And if you saw the movie in theaters, and now the movie is now available digitally, so that means you can rather buy it or rent it, and it's going to be available. 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It's going to be available in about 2 weeks from now on September 22. 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So, yeah, Toy Story 5. It's going to be available on streaming in about 2 weeks. 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It's going to be like weeks later. And so, and then we have to look forward to the next Marvel movie, Christmas time, on December 18, 2026, Avengers Doomsday. And after that, I have no idea what's on after Avengers Doomsday. It has to be something in 2027, right? I don't know. Okay, let's go back to the music, shall we? We're now entering hour number two. More music coming your way on tonight's program of the Saturday Night Raven Show on CKLB Radio on the Voice of Denade. Back to more music for hour number two in about, let's say, 1 minute.
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That was Leo singing the Thriller, the cover song from Michael Jackson, Thriller. The one you just heard was the middle version, the one featuring J.C. Pierce. So it's kind of like, whoops, I played that song too early. Next Saturday of the month of October, I'm going to play Halloween songs. And so, yes, that was a sneak peek for all you people out there who love listening to the Thriller song at that time of the year, Halloween time. And so that was Leo, the one you just heard. It's a cover song. So I can check out this guy's music catalog, see if he has other Michael Jackson covers besides Thriller. Who knows? Maybe he sang the metal version of Beat It, or his other songs. I don't know. But anyways, that was Leo. Okay, it's now past 9:30. We're still in the second hour of tonight's program of the Saturday Night Raven Show on CKLB Radio on the Voice of Denide. So this is my last shout out for all you listeners out there. Have yourself a great evening tonight. Enjoy your weekend. And we'll do this again 1 week from now. I'm not closing up. I'm just trying to say, trying to reach out for all the people out there. The nonstop music for hour number 3 at 10 o'clock is coming up soon. And so to anybody out there who's celebrating a birthday this weekend, rather it was yesterday, today, or tomorrow, just want to say happy birthday to you. And if you're celebrating a birthday next week between Monday and Friday, just want to say happy birthday to you. And to all the married couple out there who are about to celebrate their wedding anniversary, just want to say congratulations. After all those years of marriage, congrats. And to all the ones who are about to get married soon for the very first time, just want to say congratulations. And you have to look forward to your first wedding anniversary next year in 2027. And so good luck for all the newlyweds out there. And let's go back to more music now. So yes, let's get back to more music. Just to remind you, next hour, hour number 3, here's your playlist. I will play something from, what's that song? Jamaican Bang Bang Bang. Bam Bam. Oh, Jamaican Bam Bam. I'll play that song. It's some kind of Afro house music. And I have a new song from Phoebe Bridgers. It's kind of slow. That song, Tanya, if you're listening, I know you're listening. Tanya, the host of TLG, the song you're asking for, Everything's All Right. She texted me this past week if I can get that song for her show. I found the song, but I just couldn't get it. The song wasn't ready until tonight. I will play that song for hour number 3. This song was supposed to be on the TLG show like hours ago, but I will play it tonight. It's called Everything's All Right by who? Zach Tack, DJ Coco, and Kirk D. Yeah, that's the one Tanya was asking for, but couldn't get the song ready for the TLG. So I will play it tonight for hour number 3. I guess I can play it around 10:30. Yeah, I can play around 10:30, like going to 10:30 or at exactly 10:30 or maybe 1 minute after 10:30. Yeah, around there, 10:30 tonight. Okay, let's go back to more music now. So coming up, here is Imperial Teen from the soundtrack of Jawbreaker back in 1990. Wait, I know the Jawbreaker movie. The teen movie in the late 90s. I forget what year, 98 or 99.

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1: You can leave me behind. Trust me, I'll only hold you back. I'll be parked right here, waiting for you, while you let loose on the dance floor. Because as much as you hate to leave me for a night, I'd love to see you in the morning even more. Thanks for leaving me. Have a good time, buddy.
2: 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MAD Canada.

That was a classic tune by Aretha Franklin, Respect. And I have to apologize, that song, Usher, yeah, the one featuring Lil Jon and Ludacris, that song was cut short because I was trying to get that song ready, Hideaway, but something went wrong, and then all of a sudden it's like, what the? I hear country music, and all of a sudden it's like, okay, let's play Kaiser right away. And then Kaiser was supposed to be playing right after I was going to go on the air. And all of a sudden it's kind of like we just lost like maybe a couple of minutes. And it's kind of like, that's okay. We can recover. And so anyways, this is C-Dog signing off. So before I sign off, just want to say to all you listeners out there, have yourself a great evening tonight. Enjoy your weekend. We'll do this again 1 week from now. So happy Saturday to all you listeners out there. 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And for all you listeners out there, good night to all. So this is C-Dog signing off. I just want to say so long. Bye-bye.

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0: If you're looking for some blues, an hour of the best is on the way at the Crossroads. Check out Will Wild, Wayne Nicholson, Bobby Rush and Kenny Wayne Shepherd, The Bone Shakers, and Maria Muldaur. Newcomer Jake Soberlak and his debut are in the spotlight. The Lee Oscar Harmonica's classic cut features Forest City Joe and his blues harp taped in 1959.
1: Nātāt, ishi at the Crossroads. Taitse tanet lulusatze CKLB, the voice of tenente ku kesa ko tia.

0: This is folk singer Michael Jonathan. Join us on Wood Songs this week. Believe it or not, it's a double shot of Waylon Jennings. How? We have Way Jennings, Waylon's actual grandson, plus Waylon Hamel, named after Waylon Jennings and one of the new country outlaws. All of this and more on this week's broadcast of the Wood Songs Old Time Radio Hour.
1: Der Woodsong hu yesi tang tint ozin su nani ane duht oud in at lung zinke. Zet Disney ane di duht ane at lian chansi KLB reduke.

0: Hey, here's some drug-impaired driving laws, simplified. 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

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This is Bobby Joe Greenland Morgan, Grand Chief President of Gwich'in Tribal Council. CKLB, one of the most favored radio stations in Gwich'in country.

0: If you're looking for some blues, an hour of the best is on the way at the Crossroads. Check out Will Wild, Wayne Nicholson, Bobby Rush and Kenny Wayne Shepherd, The Bone Shakers, and Maria Muldaur. Newcomer Jake Soberlak and his debut are in the spotlight. The Lee Oscar Harmonica's classic cut features Forest City Joe and his blues harp taped in 1959.
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0: This is folk singer Michael Jonathan. 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How? We have Way Jennings, Waylon's actual grandson, plus Waylon Hamill, named after Waylon Jennings and one of the new country outlaws. 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

0: If you're looking for some blues, an hour of the best is on the way at the Crossroads. Check out Will Wilde, Wayne Nicholson, Bobby Rush and Kenny Wayne Shepherd, The Bone Shakers, and Maria Muldaur. Newcomer Jake Soberlak and his debut are in the spotlight. The Lee Oscar Harmonica's classic cut features Forest City Joe and his blues harp taped in 1959.
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0: CKLB Radio, which edits and at a common do honony, I saw Honda in flat honey goods on his ad. Do yet he seen laha ada. A quick quat on good dee honey hit ad. Walk on no. One niggots on hit ad. The goo woozy honey, a gizzy honey, a gilla honey. Do the zones on sin do ya ling hit ad. A ye honey he has on with how well lahunt. A diet snack on one don't at a CKLB Radio, okay.
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0: This is folk singer Michael Jonathan. 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Believe it or not, it's a double shot of Waylon Jennings. How? We have Way Jennings, Waylon's actual grandson, plus Waylon Hamel, named after Waylon Jennings and one of the new country outlaws. 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
1: What songs was a dig yatik in it? A dead sin sin was a deal there. A died sent on Gomadu Honoki are. Yet so a died yidzin wake zet honey. So CKLB radio wake. Then it did on radio kate that eat a walk over there.

Now there's a box of greasy parts sitting in the trunk of that 65. Still waiting on you and your grandpa.

woke all alone one Sunday morning with this song stuck in my head. And in that moment, something or someone spoke to me. They said there was still a verse that needed to be written for this song. And to get up and write it down. There's a book that's sitting in your house somewhere that could use some dusting off. There's a man who died for all our sins, hanging from the cross. You can give your life to Jesus, and he'll give you a second chance.

0: If you're looking for some blues, an hour of the best is on the way at the Crossroads. Check out Will Wilde, Wayne Nicholson, Bobby Rush and Kenny Wayne Shepherd, The Bone Shakers, and Maria Muldaur. Newcomer Jake Soberlak and his debut are in the spotlight. The Lee Oscar Harmonica's Classic Cut features Forest City Joe and his blues harp taped in 1959.
1: Kutui Crossroads, who you see? 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Who is the voice of Dene Dehu Yedela?

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0: This is folk singer Michael Jonathan. Join us on Wood Songs this week. Believe it or not, it's a double shot of Waylon Jennings. How? We have Way Jennings, Waylon's actual grandson, plus Waylon Hamill, named after Waylon Jennings and one of the new country outlaws. 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
1: Der Wood Song, who yes, it's on. Sind uns in Lunani on a dut old in a glum zinger. Set Disney on a dut on a glen Johnsy KLB reduger.

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1: Kutire American Country Countdown ho yete. Ayuntan tachin sita prohita ahalo. Zinke hant o tini are. Ayu jansi keo bi riduke, the voice of Denede. Aha!

0: Hello, I'm Brad Savage. I am an obsessive record collector. Now I'm sharing this lifelong collection with the world on a special one-hour show called Cruisin' the Decades. The concept is one song per decade from 1920 through the 2020s. It's almost like a time machine cruising through 100 years of music. Any genre and style of music is okay. Everything's represented. I hope you'll join me for Cruisin' the Decades each Saturday at 11 a.m. right here on CKLB Radio, the voice of Denendeh.
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0: If you're looking for some blues, an hour of the best is on the way at the Crossroads. Check out Will Wild, Wayne Nicholson, Bobby Rush and Kenny Wayne Shepherd, The Bone Shakers, and Maria Muldaur. Newcomer Jake Soberlak and his debut are in the spotlight. The Lee Oscar Harmonica's Classic Cut features Forest City Joe and his blues harp taped in 1959.
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0: is our special guest. 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

in beautiful Quebec. I liked it. I cheered on those Habs to win Stanley Cup, and I liked it. The NWT in its Arctic serene, Nunavut, our newest

0: This is folk singer Michael Jonathan. 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Believe it or not, it's a double shot of Waylon Jennings. How? We have Way Jennings, Waylon's actual grandson, plus Waylon Hamill, named after Waylon Jennings and one of the new country outlaws. 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
1: 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That's it. It's a horror song. It's a.

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0: If you're looking for some blues, an hour of the best is on the way at the Crossroads. Check out Will Wild, Wayne Nicholson, Bobby Rush and Kenny Wayne Shepherd, The Bone Shakers, and Maria Muldaur. Newcomer Jake Soberlak and his debut are in the spotlight. The Lee Oscar Harmonica's Classic Cut features Forest City Joe and his blues harp taped in 1959.
1: At the Crossroads. Taitsine ya kale lofoton saze hejon CKLB beats ete ek etule hutswa on. Chuta kuts etene, nene kuts etene hete hutswa on.

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0: This is folk singer Michael Jonathan. Join us on Wood Songs this week. Believe it or not, it's a double shot of Waylon Jennings. How? We have Way Jennings, Waylon's actual grandson, plus Waylon Hamill, named after Waylon Jennings and one of the new country outlaws. 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
1: Tejinet a yakala horano sati, heisi, tejinet in tati guhinte, hejon CKLB beats a dig a, de shi yen hitti hitule, hua on.

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2: Hi, my name is Shane Pruden. I'm originally from McLennan. On my mom's side, Williams Lake. So I'm a Shuswap, BC native. And I was living in Driftpile area. I got four beautiful kids out that area. 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

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I'm Brad Savage, and I hope you'll join me for a musical time machine called Cruise in the Decades, each Saturday at 11 a.m. on CKLB Radio. 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

0: Hey, it's me, Dylan Stone, and we're just putting on our parachute pants. We're getting the DeLorean all polished up, and then we're ready to take a little trip to the past to visit all your favorite singers. Is the car ready yet, Biff?
1: Just about to set up the second cone now.
0: Good. I got my Walkman in my pocket, and I just might make a stop at the MTV Awards. 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

0: If you're looking for some blues, an hour of the best is on the way at the Crossroads. Check out Will Wilde, Wayne Nicholson, Bobby Rush and Kenny Wayne Shepherd, The Bone Shakers, and Maria Muldaur. Newcomer Jake Soberlak and his debut are in the spotlight. The Lee Oscar Harmonica's Classic Cut features Forest City Joe and his blues harp taped in 1959.
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0: 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How? 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
1: 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It's encouraging to tell things it's a bit and so nonny odds and Disney odds and no hell has new and do not want a see hunter soon because they don't a see hunter soon in what passion as a Sorello.

0: If you're looking for some blues, an hour of the best is on the way at the Crossroads. Check out Will Wilde, Wayne Nicholson, Bobby Rush and Kenny Wayne Shepherd, The Bone Shakers, and Maria Muldaur. Newcomer Jake Soberlak and his debut are in the spotlight. The Lee Oscar Harmonica's classic cut features Forest City Joe and his blues harp taped in 1959.
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0: This is folk singer Michael Jonathan. Join us on Wood Songs this week. Believe it or not, it's a double shot of Waylon Jennings. How? We have Way Jennings, Waylon's actual grandson, plus Waylon Hamel, named after Waylon Jennings and one of the new country outlaws. All of this and more on this week's broadcast of the Wood Songs Old Time Radio Hour.
1: What songs? What's a dig? What you in it? That did sing sing. What's a dig on there? A died on come do honoki ah. Yes, or a died sin. A yidzin, okay. Zet honey. So CKLB radio, okay. Then it did on radio, okay. That eat a walk over there.

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1: CKLB Radio, okay. 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A kun at a dun si hani gan is zihi, thick at that a gi di on day. A dai zen dini ane wa kun. 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

0: 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We'll be right back. Don't turn that dial.
1: That was friendly.
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2: We'll be right back with lots of Newfoundland fun and great music.
1: Yes Boy.
3: Welcome to Yes Boy. I'm Derek. I am here with
2: Yes Boy, Pauline.
3: It's Yes Boy, Derek, and Yes Boy, Pauline here on Yes Boy. And Pauline, boy, we've got yet another fun show here lined up.
2: We have the Funkadelic Chris Kirby.
3: Chris Kirby. We've been talking about doing a Chris Kirby show for a while.
2: We have.
3: Chris Kirby. So he, as Pauline sort of alluded to, fun guy. Okay. And you can see the video there. He's got like a Muppets video. We'll talk about that a little later. Yeah.
2: Derek does a little. It's just a smidge more research for the show than I do. Yeah, I'm just the responder.
3: But, you know, Chris Kirby, he's a lot of things. He's jazz. He's funk, R&B. He's been called pop. Basically like a soul man, a hybrid. We'll see that. And if you look up his videos, go to chriskirbyonline.com, fun videos, and you can search them up on YouTube, and we're going to talk about some of those later today. And he also has sort of like a Motown feel, like the groove and the spirit, you know?
1: And a big shout out to our listeners at CJAM, Windsor, Detroit, Motown Motor City, hello.
3: And get this, he's from Norris Arm.
2: Yeah, where's that?
3: That's near Bishop Sauls Bluff.
2: Is it?
3: Yeah, it's down the road.
2: Maybe his people know my people.
3: Probably, I would say. Yeah. Because I want to talk about Phyllis. I got me Newfoundland
2: I want to talk about Phyllis right now because I've got me socks on. Slouch socks.
3: That's what?
2: Funkadelic. They're orange and yellow and pink. They're just like flame colors. Anyway, they're slouch socks and sent them to us. And then you got...
3: I can't hear you because the flaps are down over the ears.
2: Oh, yeah. You've got your new hat.
3: It's my Newfoundland hat.
2: Yeah. It's got a outline of Newfoundland.
3: The island of Newfoundland. Phyllis in Bishop's Falls, and we were chatting with her yesterday, and she just knit that for me, and also the glove.
2: Yeah, well, mittens, really.
3: Mittens slash gloves with the pointer, right?
2: Yeah, got the pointer finger knitted out so he can point.
3: So I was telling Phyllis I was playing cards with the hat and gloves on. Now I'm going to try and see if I can do a radio show.
2: No, don't. If you do, I'm not doing the radio show
3: with
2: you.
3: Oh, come on,
2: boy. No, no, no.
3: Okay, without the gloves.
2: Without the gloves. You can keep the hat on.
3: The hat, I'll get hot. But he's from Norris Arm, and then later on moved to...
2: Segway. Segway back to the show.
3: Not to be confused with Norris Point, which is out on the West Coast, which I love it out there. Hello to Voice of Bond Bay and Rocky Harbor, Norris Point, Gros Morne. All my favorite spots.
2: Yeah, no, but the mittens aren't off yet.
3: Oh, I put them back on. It's like a habit. But I can type.
2: No, I know. It's just ridiculous, though.

0: as well.
1: No.
0: So let's get to the music we are talking about. Chris Kirby. So Pauline Boy, what's up first?
1: Waiting So Long from the 2012 album Wonderizer.
0: Mm-hmm.
1: And if you happen to want to know what comes up after that, it's Pot of Gold.
0: By Chris Kirby here on...
1: Yes, Boy.
0: Yes, Boy.
1: He still has the mittens on. No. Taking them off now.
0: Yeah, so I can start the song, boy.
1: Yeah, see, he needs them. Right. He needs his fingers.
0: I can try.
1: Try while we all sit here and wait in eager anticipation.
0: So can I click on this?
1: See, la, la, la.
0: Won't I need the iPhone sensitizer thing? The finger.
1: Phyllis doesn't make the high tech mittens that
0: no,
1: you can.
0: No. Okay. I can't do that. No. Okay, I have to take the mitts off. All right, here we go. Waiting So Long for the song. Waiting So Long. By Chris Kirby.
1: Here on Yes Boy.
0: Yes Boy.

0: Welcome back to Yes Boy. Derek here with
1: Pauline.
0: Pauline Boy, and I got my Newfoundland hat on, and I'm getting kind of warm already. We just heard Waiting So Long, and after that, Pauline,
1: Pot of Gold.
0: what'd you think of that one?
1: That was great. It's kind of sexy.
0: One of his albums, I think it's Wonderizer, he's got a greasy side and a honey side.
1: Again, I'm just sitting here in my slouch socks trying to be appropriate.
0: So that somehow is a segue into the next song. We rarely do we start talking about the next song so early in a talk set, but this is one of
1: But we
0: those rare
1: talked
0: times.
1: so much at the beginning.
0: Yeah, we could talk about, see if we start chatting about what
1: No,
0: we,
1: no,
0: oh, okay,
1: no,
0: on
1: no.
0: track. We're gonna stay on track, right? Stay on the rails,
1: Should I
0: boy.
1: say coming up next?
0: Is Mary Brown with the
1: No. It's better not let me down.
0: after that, though, the song I want to talk about is Mary Brown's.
1: Yes, boy. Mary Brown.
0: Right?
1: A person or a chicken store?
0: The song is about kind of both,
1: I
0: but
1: know.
0: mostly the chicken store.
1: What did you say? What's the catchphrase?
0: Oh,
1: Best
0: back in the day, there's an ad. I was going to show you the ad, Best Legs in Town.
1: legs in town.
0: 1985, there's an ad, right? On YouTube, you can look it up. They revised that. But Mary Brown's was started in Newfoundland. Did you know that?
1: I knew it started in Newfoundland.
0: 1969. Yeah, Fortune, down on the Burren Peninsula, down the Boot Bay, Fortune. It's where you take the ferry to Saint-Pierre, just south of Garnish. In fact, I've got a friend from there, Joan. She now lives on in Corner Brook.
1: So I can remember Mary Brown's from living there.
0: Oh, yeah. When it first started, its first year, it was called, do you know the original name?
1: No.
0: The Golden Skillet.
1: The
0: The
1: Golden Skillet,
0: Golden
1: really?
0: Skillet, yeah. And then they changed it to Mary Brown's.
1: And did they name it after somebody in
0: Mary
1: particular?
0: Brown is a lady who wrote the recipe, I think, in the United States.
1: Oh.
0: And it's grown. It's over 300 stores
1: And
0: in across Canada
1: there's
0: now.
1: one in Lethbridge now.
0: There's two in Lethbridge.
1: Get out!
0: Yeah. Have you been to any?
1: No, I haven't.
0: Oh, boy. When you go in there, it's the coolest thing. There's a big mural. You have to go to here. I got a picture here. I'll show you.
1: This is radio. Remember, you're only showing
0: Well,
1: me.
0: I know. This is a picture of the mural in St. John's in Mary Brown's.
1: With your mother.
0: And we're big. You see, we're like
1: Yeah.
0: Sasquatch
1: Yeah,
0: monsters in
1: compared
0: front
1: to
0: of.
1: the houses.
0: But that's like down on King's Road near Cumming Street,
1: Oh,
0: down near
1: nice.
0: Gower
1: When
0: Street.
1: did you take that picture?
0: Last fall, you
1: Oh,
0: know.
1: okay.
0: Yeah.
1: All right. Your
0: And
1: mom's looking great.
0: oh, yes, boy. Yeah.
1: Yeah.
0: And Mary Brown's, right? They've been open on the west side in Lethbridge here. But when I grew up in St. John's, the high school I went to, Booth, there was a Mary Brown's like right across the street.
1: Oh.
0: And like we'd go over there after basketball practice and stuff.
1: Yeah. Fool around.
0: Oh, absolutely. School's torn down now.
1: No, really.
0: Yeah. There's also one in Torbay near Cat's House.
1: Really?
0: That's why.
1: Okay.
0: So now the
1: This gets
0: Mary.
1: more and more fascinating as we dig deeper.
0: It does. And the Mary Brown Center, downtown St. John's, boy, is the major sports and entertainment stadium, Mary Brown's. So now the Mary Brown song, I think, sort of along the theme of Pot of Gold there, I think, somehow. But if you take it literally, then it's a good old chicken song. Chris Kirby having fun, right?
1: Yes, why?
0: So why don't we just go there and see what Chris Kirby is cooking up for us here on Yes Boy.
1: All right. Well,
0: First,
1: next
0: though.
1: up, Better Not Let Me Down from What Goes Around 2019. And then, of course, Mary Brown, also from the same album.
0: And they rhyme. Better Not Let Me Down, Mary Brown. It could be one song.
1: Oh, I
0: Right? I just
1: see.
0: noticed
1: Better
0: that
1: Not
0: now.
1: Let Me Down, Mary Brown.
0: Mary Brown, boy, she never lets you down.
1: Never down. Best legs in town.
0: Well, you're saying
1: Rhymes
0: that.
1: as well.
0: It does. Pauline, yet again, the poet of Yes Boy.
1: All right, press your buttons.
0: Well, I got the gloves off now from Phyllis, so I can actually do
1: You
0: that.
1: can do that.
0: All right, so here we go. More Chris Kirby here on Yes Boy.

0: Welcome back to Yes By, sweet, sweet Mary Brown. Well, okay.
1: Trying to cool off a bit?
0: Trying to cool off a bit. I got to get me some chicken.
1: Yeah. Mary Brown. So we're having lots of fun here on Yes By with Chris Kirby and with Mary Brown.
0: I didn't know who you were going to say and who.
1: Right. Who
0: Chris
1: else
0: Kirby
1: is
0: and who?
1: There's the three of us in here now.
0: Yeah.
1: So, yeah, that was fun. And before that, Better Not Let Me Down.
0: Yeah.
1: Right?
0: And you know what? One thing I really like about Chris Kirby is, like, of course, a vocalist, like a singer, has a signature, right? You should be able to kind of tell their voice, just like an author has a voice when they write. Well, you know, what I like about Chris Kirby's voice is he's able to change it. I mean, he's still Chris Kirby, but he's able to change it and make it funkier or mellower or, I don't know. And maybe some of it's done with synthesizers or whatever. I don't know. But yeah, I really like how he can change his voice. He's got a dynamic voice.
1: Oh, absolutely. I think Mary likes it.
0: I think Mary does.
1: And I think that's been recognized too. He was nominated for 6 East Coast Music Awards and also the Jazz Blues Artist of the Year. And he won a couple of Music NL Awards. One for an album, Sounds Like Wednesday, that he never released. That's pretty cool.
0: Really?
1: Yeah. It sort of completely goes against all we know about marketing and so on. Yeah. And you know, he had another album called Rum and Religion. And he was a software engineer in his previous life.
0: Really?
1: Yeah, it was his day job. He left that to pursue his real passion, soul, funk, R&B music, and Mary Brown.
0: Yeah.
1: Right.
0: Gotta stop that now.
1: Okay. We're going to move on to his current and lifetime love, which we'll get to after Rough Patches, Pauline.
0: What?
1: It's time for Rough Patches.
0: Where's the stinger?
1: Here it is right now.
0: Okay.
1: It's time for Rough Patches. Rough. Rough. Yes, indeed. Yes, indeedy. It's time for Rough Patches here on Yes Boy. The good, the bad, the happy, the sad. Right?
0: The bad.
1: The bad. The Mary Brown's bad.
0: No, just Poppy's being bad a lot of the time.
1: Right. Yes, it's like the wide world of sports, right? Mm-hmm. 2 minutes for roughing. No?
0: I want to hear the rough patch.
1: The rough patch.
0: Dear viewers, dear listeners, I have not heard the rough patch, so I'm actually eagerly awaiting it.
1: Right. Well, I'll get to that in a moment. Oh. I just want to do a little addendum to one of our recent shows where we talked about Friendly's name. I want to mention that Marilyn pointed out that Friendly's name includes the reference to the friendly giant.
0: Yes.
1: Right? Marilyn, of course, is our Raspberry Timbit girl and the official meower of Yes Boy.
0: Yes. Right? Does Marilyn know that we named Friendly after the friendly giant?
1: Yes.
0: Yeah. Oh, okay. All right.
1: Yeah, she asked about that too.
0: Okay.
1: Yeah. And I think Glenna as well was involved in the early hours and days of that.
0: Glenda, yeah, she was right in on that.
1: Oh, yes, boy. It also came up, I was at a local vehicle registration place, and the lady that was helping me there was Amaya, and she knew about the friendly giant, and Friendly, and listens to Yes Boy every week, so a shout out to Amaya.
0: Hello, Amaya!
1: If you're out there listening, for anyone, if you're listening, you know that you're listening.
0: Yes.
1: Right? And you never know what's going to happen next on Yes Boy.
0: Most of the time, we don't know what's happening next on Yes Boy.
1: Next up is a catastrophe.
0: No, I thought it was a rough patch.
1: It's a both.
0: Gotcha.
1: Right.
0: It's a rough patch and a catastrophe?
1: We kind of integrate the two.
0: Okay.
1: So this is the cat kibble ambulance story.
0: Oh, dear.
1: Oh, it sounds like a catastrophe. We haven't even started it, right? So Kat sent me this. Thank you so much, Kat, of course, for this. She fell and hurt her back pretty badly. She was going outside. They've got some feral kitties, and they feed them in an insulated cat house that Bob built. Under the front steps.
0: So that's nice. Keeps them safe from the cold.
1: Absolutely. Yes. This is down in Torbay. So Kat went out to fill up the food bowls, had a big bag of kibble, right?
0: Pellets. Yeah, like you would.
1: Yeah. And she was going down the stairs and bam, as she described it.
0: Ouch.
1: Full bag of cat kibble went flying and she was laid right out. She couldn't move. And so they had to call an ambulance. Like, this is a serious thing, right? You know, it's like any story. It's always funny afterwards, right?
0: Well.
1: You know, but she was covered in kibble when the ambulance EMTs lifted her up into the ambulance and they were picking kibble off my house coat in the ambulance as they went along. And and she said, you know, the EMT people were so nice. They were asking me about the cats I fed and trying to take my mind off the pain. And meanwhile, they were giving her these pain meds in the ambulance and still picking miscellaneous kibble off of her as they went along, right? And she said, it was a catastrophe. What a bloody mess. Like, literally, it was bloody. But wait, Pauline, there's more. It's like a 2 a.m. infomercial, right? Anyway.
0: Now for just $9.99.
1: Right. Later that night, when the nurse was pushing her bed out to get an x-ray, there was more nibble that was falling off her...
0: Nibble or kibble?
1: Well, I read nibble, kibble.
0: you said the silent K?
1: Yes, K-N.
0: Knibble?
1: Knibble. Evil Knibble. Anyway, kibble, kibble everywhere. That could be a song.
0: Yeah.
1: A complete catastrophe. And then so later, Kat was wearing Crocs. And it's not the first time she's fallen on stairs wearing Crocs.
0: Oh,
1: Bob threw out the Crocs with no treads on the bottom, blames them for the fall. She broke a couple of ribs on the first fall.
0: Yeah.
1: Now she's got an injury. So
0: she's got a broken butt.
1: Basically. Yeah.
0: Which, you know, like ha ha ha, but it's not ha ha ha.
1: No.
0: It's quite painful.
1: It's very painful in long term, yeah. I think, yeah.
0: And that's something that just doesn't heal up.
1: No.
0: Because, like, try doing something without your butt muscles.
1: Right. You need those, right?
0: You know, all your core.
1: Yeah. So the Crocs are now in Robin Hood Bay. Anyway, so one final thing on this. She said one of the feral cats was watching the whole thing. And as soon as Cat fell, the cat just took off. Bolted. Left me for dead. That's the love I get for feeding him.
0: That's right.
1: Right? That's a rough patch.
0: That's a rough patch.
1: It was a cat. Catastrophe.
0: A cat catastrophe. Yes, I like it. Yes. I like it a lot.
1: Yes, indeed.
0: Not the hurt part, but, you know, the kibble part was funny.
1: Well, I hope you're doing better out there, cat boy. Maybe the show is cheering you up just a little, right?
0: Well, I bet the cat came back later for the kibble that went all askew.
1: There's a lot of miscellaneous kibble, I'm sure, underneath the stairs, right?
0: Yeah.
1: All right. That was a rough patch for sure here on Yes Boy. Okay, here is another little gem from Chris Kirby.
2: Hey, this is Chris Kirby, and you're listening to Yes By. Stay tuned for more great Newfoundland music and fun right here on Yes By. Oh, Yes By.
1: Just love that song. Thank you so much, Chris Kirby, for that. So, Pauline Boy, what's coming up next?
0: We've got Victoria from What Goes Around 2019, and then from the Wonderizer album 2012, we've got My Love.
1: Right. So, a note on Victoria, because we were talking about Mary Brown, and I know I keep bringing that up somehow.
0: I know.
1: Don't worry, you're my only love. So the song Victoria, it's got a really cool video, which I'm just going to show you here. If you go to Chris Kirby online, this is the, you get a sense of it there, right?
0: Yeah, it looks like a Muppet.
1: Right. And that is a Muppet-inspired video by Chris Kirby, working with Jake Thompson of NL Now. Let's listen to an interview. The song Victoria was written for a girlfriend, which later became his wife. Yeah, so that's cool. And in fact, later in the album, there's a song called Table Wine that Chris Kirby sings, and she does some vocals on there and co-wrote the song. And you know, Pauline, there's a Victoria in Newfoundland, hey? Right out by Carbonaire, Harbour Grace, Salmon Cove area, and right across the bay by from Belle Island. Yes, boy. Shout out to Belle Island. Oh, I love it there on Belle Island. And Dick's Fish and Chips, hey? You know, you get off the ferry, probably hungry by then. Tell ya, yes boy. And of course, a big hello to Betty from the island.
0: Oh, nice.
1: So very cool. And also want to do a shout out to Victoria, BC. So someone who's become a Yes Boy listener, Rachel. But a shout out to Vancouver Island and the Pacific Ocean out there. Love it out on Vancouver Island. Love
0: do
1: the
0: too.
1: Island, boy.
0: Do too.
1: Put me near the ocean, boy.
0: Yeah.
1: And then after that, I thought we'd play My Love. Because of you, boy.
0: Yes, boy.
1: And for Victoria, Chris Kirby's wife, his love, and it's from Wonderizer, so we'll have to see if it's from the greasy side or the honey side. right?
0: Okay.
1: I mean, he talks a little bit about his music. Greasy and Honey went from the texture of things to the good versus evil things, lust versus love, dark versus light, and thematically that's what's happening. Little
0: gotcha.
1: Excerpt there, right?
0: Okay. You know? Okay. So, I like hearing an artist talk about their own work, because, like, who knows it better than they do, right? Mm-hmm.
1: Quite a talent, you know? And he's been doing a lot of production work and songwriting and really busy, and finally got around to doing one of his old albums. I mean, it takes a while, too, to do an album. So, mm-hmm. good for him, right?
0: Yeah.
1: So, let's go into What Goes Around. That's the album title.
0: Yep.
1: And the
0: Victoria.
1: Song Victoria right here on
0: Yes Boy.

I've done some very, very bad things. Can't count the times I made my own mother cry. But I'd be so very

0: on you. Welcome back to Yes Why. This is Derek, and I'm here with Pauline. We are broadcasting from Blackfoot Territory on Métis Region 3 as well, here in Southern Alberta on CKXU, and syndicated to CHMR out in St. John's, Newfoundland and Labrador, and VOBB in beautiful Grosmore National Park, also in Toronto, CJTM, Met Radio, and other fine stations elsewhere. So, Pauline, we just heard My Love.
1: Liked it.
0: Pauline, My Love, we just heard My Love.
1: Yes, My Love.
0: Yes, Docky Boy.
1: Yes, Boy.
0: Yes, Boy, that's the name of the show.
1: Oh, my God. She comes full circle.
0: Yes, Boy. We do enjoy the name of the show. It's so easy.
1: We should remind, for those who are maybe just newer fans,
0: oh, that right,
1: it was our daughter who came up with or suggested the name.
0: Oh, absolutely.
1: Because she's always hearing us say Yes Boy.
0: Right. And she said that like in the early just chit-chat in the kitchen about, oh, maybe we might do a show. And I said, what would we call it? And she said, oh, I don't know, maybe something like Yes Boy. And she just chuckled, right? And I knew immediately, like, Yes Boy. I was like, absolutely. That's when it all crystallized, right? You know? So thank you, Mahalia. Okay, so we heard My Love. Prior to that, Victoria off What Goes Around 2019 and then Wonderizer 2012.
1: You should write a love song for me.
0: You know, I would do that every time, Boy, when we played a Yes Boy, when we do a Yes Boy together. Right? I bring in the best.
1: That's cheesy.
0: I bring in the best of Newfoundland music, and that's saying a lot. That's saying a lot.
1: Yeah, that's true.
0: Awesome music from Newfoundland and Labrador.
1: Yep.
0: It's just every show we do, you know, there's Lily in the background barking again, but. Yeah.
1: It's part of the homemade studio we got going.
0: Yes, Boy. So, moving on then. I wanted to mention My Love, that song we played in the last set.
1: Yep.
0: Started with a lot of panting. Did you hear that?
1: Well, it sounded like panting. An urgency, anyway.
0: Hmm.
1: An urgent sound.
0: It reminded me a little bit of Friendly.

0: Oh.
1: Anyway, fun songs here by Kris Kirby. Pretty cool, right? So, next we've got a cool, chill single by Kris Kirby and his wife Victoria House, written during the pandemic, released in 2021. They're both from Newfoundland and they were missing home. So, yeah, they are both featured singers on this track, Victoria as harmony vocalist. Okay, so close to you again here on Yes Boy.

0: All right, welcome back to Yes Boy. Dreamy, inspiring song there by Chris Kirby and Victoria House. Close to You Again, 2021 single from their home studio, the Funk Island Lab. Okay, so now coming up on Yes Boy, Pauline, we've got Unreasonable Doubt off What Goes Around. That's an interesting song, Different Again, and it's written by Chris Kirby with Davnet Doyle.
1: We've played her before.
0: We
1: on
0: had a
1: show.
0: Whole show on Davnet Doyle there a bit ago. Yes, boy. And then that's off What Goes Around 2019. And then after that, we're going to have Don't Forget About Me. That's off 2009 Vampire Hotel. They won some awards for that. That song is about heartbreak and betrayal that happens to have a festive, dance-ready beat.
1: Why not?
0: Right? And in the video, if you check it out, it's a pretty cool video.
1: So two guys playing the same guitar.
0: Yeah, thank you. Thank you for, yes, saving me from myself yet again.
1: Gotcha.
0: But it's cool. Have you ever seen that before?
1: Well, I don't know. I saw it on that video you
0: Maybe
1: showed
0: some
1: me.
0: Maybe bar somewhere, right?
1: Yes, boy?
0: Okay, so next we have that song written by Chris Kirby and Davnet Doyle. It's called Unreasonable Doubt. It's all about the challenges of the justice system. Can be really difficult, frustrating, right? And quite an important song, done really well. So let's go into Unreasonable Doubt here on Yes Boy.
1: Yes Boy.

0: Chris Kirby and the Marquee with the Horns of Justice. Right here on Yes Spot. We just heard Don't Forget About Me. Don't forget about me, Paul.
1: Don't forget about me, exactly.
0: No, exactly, right? And then that was off Empire Hotel, album from 2009 by Chris Kirby, our feature artist here today. And before that, we heard Unreasonable Doubt off Who Goes Around, and that was written with Davnett Doyle.
1: Of What Goes Around.
0: What Goes Around, yes. An important song. One of the things that he mentioned in one of these interviews I saw is that he likes to embrace the music he loves, but he says he gets bored by staying in the same lane.
1: That's cool. Anyway,
0: yeah.
1: Yeah.
0: I wanted to mention also his band at the time, which is the Chris Kirby and the Marquee. Craig Follett on bass, Mark Marshall drums, and Chad Murphy on guitar. And they're a big part of Chris Kirby's sound and with Dipole Productions. And we featured a couple of live songs with the Horns of Justice, and they are Susan Avoy and Chris Harnett on sax, both on sax, and John Duff on trombone. Awesome.
1: Absolutely.
0: Yeah. You know, he was asked to sum up his career, and he used a Ray Charles quote. Chris Kirby said about himself, "I never wanted to be famous, I just wanted to be good." And you can see the musical integrity there,
1: yeah.
0: You know. Okay, so we are running out of time here on Yes Boy. An hour just flies right by. We've got two songs coming up here to end the show. Come Clean off Vampire Hotel. And it's by Chris Kirby and the Marquee with the Horns of Justice. And that's from the Harvest 2011 Festival. And it's got a little bit of Sissy Strut and the Meters in there, which is an American funk band from the late 60s and 70s. Quite influential. And end the show, if we get that far, Leave of Absence. Towards the end of that song, it's got some nice violin, and maybe, I'm not sure if there's bagpipes in there.
1: I know, you think bagpipes, I think just violin.
0: I think it's violin, yeah. So
1: but,
0: maybe
1: you know,
0: we'll leave the bagpipes to Rollins Cross someday.
1: Yes, bye.
0: Okay, well, thanks so much, everyone, and Chris Kirby, Pauline, and the puppies, and Mary Brown.
1: Mary Brown.
0: For joining us here today.
1: Best legs in town.
0: Yes, boy, you keep saying that. Back in the day, that was the mid-80s. Check out that ad, right?
1: All the 80s.
0: Disco, right?
1: Oh.
0: What happened then? We blinked. Good thing we did. Anyway, all right, boys, let's go into Come Clean right here on Yes Boy. Thanks very much from Derek
1: and Pauline.
0: Yes Boy.
1: Yes Boy.
2: And we've got some dancers, some people who look like they want to dance, at least up here up front. If you want to dance, you know, we sound a lot better when you dance. So come see us.

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And I can't tell you how long I will be gone.

0: Thank you so much.
1: Yes, bye.
2: Oh, yes, bye.
3: Yes, bye.
4: Yes, bye.
3: Yes, bye.
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From the state of Vermont, that is the all-night boogie band, album number 3, Shut Your Eyes and See, the track, If You're Blue and Lonesome. 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In the musical lineup this time, Cedar County Cobras, Bobby Rush and Kenny Wayne Shepherd, Dave Mowat, Maria Muldaur, and the Bone Shakers. Newcomer Jake Soberlak is in the spotlight. The Lee Oscar Harmonica's classic cut is a 50s track from blues harp player Forest City Joe. Nova Scotia singer-songwriter Wayne Nicholson's latest album, I Ain't Getting Paid by the Note, is a nod to a song he recorded with the EastEnders more than a decade ago. From the new project, this is Mixed Up Crazy at the Crossroads.

0: Crossroads with Iowa duo Cedar County Cobras and Mind My Own Business. That's off the band's sophomore album, Sinners and Saints. Wayne Nicholson before that, the new project, I Ain't Getting Paid by the Note, The Cut, Mixed Up Crazy. Born in Hughes, Arkansas in 1926, Joe Benny Pugh was considered one of the top blues harp players of his era, in spite of a limited discography. Raised on a cotton farm, Joe taught himself to play the harmonica, influenced by the first Sonny Boy, John Lee Curtis Williamson. After moving to Chicago in 1947, Joe worked in Muddy Waters' first band before returning to Arkansas in 1955. He was preparing a comeback in Chicago when he died in a car crash in 1960. The Lee Oscar Harmonica's classic cut is off a compilation called Down Home Delta Harmonica. It's shared with blues harpist Polka Dot Slim. Taped in 1959, Forest City Joe's version of Sonny Boy's She Don't Love Me That Way is next at the Crossroads.
1: If you want to play the most expressive sounding harmonica in the world, then play a Lee Oscar.
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0: at the crossroads with Maria Muldaur and Organ Grinder Blues from One Hour Mama, the blues of Victoria Spivey, singer-songwriter blues harp player Dave Mowat, Riding in the Moonlight, found on his latest Crooked Road, 40 Acres How Long by Bobby Rush and Kenny Wayne Shepherd, that's off their 2025 collaboration Young Fashioned Ways, and Forest City Joe with the Lee Oscar Harmonica's classic cut from 1959, She Don't Love Me That Way. 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At just 17 years of age, Kamloops, British Columbia's Jake Soberlak is what is known as an old soul. In spite of his youth, Jake writes and plays like a veteran. With an old-school approach to his craft, the singer-songwriter multi-instrumentalist has learned from past influences. The family record collection was a major factor, and places that knowledge on full display in his own material. Jake has a fondness for uncovering long-forgotten blues gems from a half-century ago and reinterpreting the songs in his own way. Jake recently recorded his debut with some of Vancouver's top session players, and after release of a couple of singles, the full project is officially available this week. Two cuts from Jake Soberlak's debut, I'm in Trouble, are in the spotlight in seconds at the crossroads.
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0: At the Crossroads with Jake Soberlak and his debut, I'm in Trouble in the New Music Spotlight. That was the title track, an original, and also Jimmy Odin's I've Had My Fun. The album is an independent release and the artist is online, jakesoberlak.com. At the Crossroads is written and hosted by Brant Zwicker. The program is engineered and produced by Mike Braniff. The ATC theme is written and performed by Neil Harnett. The award-winning imaging voice is provided by Rosemary Trace. The trio Vinyl Paradise from Malta will wrap things up with 17 Suits. That's off the self-titled debut. The Bone Shakers are in before that with 2025's Live to Be This. The tune Ain't Good Enough for Me is on the way at the Crossroads.
1: This is Dave.
2: How's it going?
1: Dave isn't a scientist or an athlete, but Dave regularly does his part to exercise and help fight global warming.
2: You bet I do.
1: His secret? Go for green.
2: Go for green! Woo!
1: Once a week, Dave picks a place that's less than 3 kilometers from his home, like work, the store, or a friend's house.
2: Friend's house!
1: Then instead of driving, he simply takes 10 minutes to walk, skate, ride, whatever.
2: Whatever!
1: And do you know why Dave does this?
2: Because it makes me look sexy!
1: That's right.
2: I'm a sexy boy!
1: Stop that. It's good for the environment.
2: And it makes me look sexy.
1: Stop it.
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0: I can say is that if there's any way I can get out there again and finish it, I will.
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0: 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Cotteretana yat here, then I saw Sineba yat here, until see, so quay. Quay ye see, a yet aunt o art, then I yat here, then narrate la li, narrate la li, poor indeed so at ille. Hot o see an estanon, a ye tris quan. Then I got here at the Honald Kanaha. Then at least than a Honald can see. No need than a source and eightly see. No harbour in yet ill. Co hat o three hour in ill see, at least tal yade, bur in yet. See, then I got hit at least Corsia. Ten as over Corsia. There is at any at hit at least. Kataros Yasi, a ye crisis at Keta, a kiss by Korashand. 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
1: Don't just kiss you, this is kind of such a legacy, but I see a yibapa just here. I kiss you, and so next to it, Nete, next to it, Nitzagal, hot inner Nitzagal, they see a yid arborist credit. But that says kind of done a yat here, that art clearly. How a yahoo's cradle, who te ba'azi has on it cannot west, the rate at Panat Kizetu Tringer, ayet a rasel geha pres ayet tesil gare ve neza pas wahal harel gont asi el gare sel geha prenyat ile koyi sel gare ayet tapasi astro neze tas anhalit anhalit asi ve koyi gelela koyi jantot asi si harel gont ne ke Tana yore lasi yore yo, ayet pepa si chare, ayet a tezan suwa li nesu. 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
0: 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Get the chan at it in chicks, get chan e. 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
0: Hi, it's an e. 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
1: 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I
0: could change the leg of good say. I took a cheat and I could go to him. Yeah. 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
1: Good message,
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0: Crece con esa agua.
1: 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My citron hot
2: Masi ha chon CKLB hua on. 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Sin la judi kushan se titi.
3: Did Admiral's Black take a deal? 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In that Zaintane, got seen walk wilder.
4: Who said that in a don't see guess roast on see mercy cho, just CKLB a yaga. You need in Saintane, that limits in honey roast on illo, no yet here. Here it's in the hill of Pahorelia had seen at the roast sala. Don't think in the hill to you know of Tansi Marcy Cho. CKLB, Tony Buggins, so yeah.

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0: This is folk singer Michael Jonathan. 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Believe it or not, it's a double shot of Waylon Jennings. How? We have Way Jennings, Waylon's actual grandson, plus Waylon Hamill, named after Waylon Jennings and one of the new country outlaws. 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
1: What songs was a dig ya tik in it? 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A died sent on Gomadu Honuki ah, yes, or a died yeezing okay, Zetanina. 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
1: And welcome everybody to the beautiful historic Scottish Rite Concert Hall here in our hometown of Lexington, Kentucky. We're broadcasting all over the world from Australia to Ireland, New Zealand to New York, Yuma, Arizona to the Yukon and all across Canada. We're celebrating this wonderful, amazing world that we love very much, this world of front porch music. It's organic, it's real, it's from the heart. Artists come from everywhere to be on our broadcast, and we say it every week. You don't have to be famous to be on WitSongs. You just have to be very, very good. And that is the case of both of these incredible artists that we've got on this whole broadcast. So put your seatbelts on. Plus, we have an amazing WitSongs kid to introduce to you as well. So let's get started. He has a brand new album called Baptized by Fire. He comes from one of the legacy and legendary families of country music. He's making his way all on his own. He's a spectacular singer. This is a tune off his album called Wrong for the Time. Please welcome Wei Jennings to the WitSongs Old Time Radio Hour.

0: Thank you. Song is Wrong for the Time from his album, brand new, Baptized by Fire. Wei Jennings, it's really nice to see you again. Thank you for being part of Wood Songs now.
1: Yeah, man, I love it out here.
0: You have this new album, Baptized by Fire, and a lot of your songs come from your personal journey.
1: Yep.
0: Right? Is that fair to say?
1: Every one of them, yeah.
0: Let's start in the early years. Your grandma's the famous Jesse Coulter, yep. And your grandfather is Waylon Jennings. That's a pretty hefty musical family to come out of. And you're 5 years old. They're doing a concert. Jesse Coulter lays her mic down on the stage. And you, little five-year-old you decide to do what?
1: Pick up the mic and run out on stage.
0: Yeah. Now, that must have gone over, I think, probably you just brought the house down. A little five-year-old kid, that's really cool. But is that what gave you the taste of performing, being able to be around Waylon and Jesse and seeing these things and having the bravery of a five-year-old to grab the mic and start singing?
1: Well, I wouldn't call it bravery. I was just a kid thinking it was a playground out there, man. It was like big, bright lights, and my grandfather was out there. And we just like to have fun. So I just ran out there and started singing songs like, you know, we always did.
0: I think I read that you started singing Mama Don't Let Your yep. Babies Grow Up to Be Cowboys.
1: Yeah. And he said, hold on, Hoss, wait for me.
0: So what did you as a young fellow, was music something that you ran after right away, or is that something that happened to you later on?
1: Well, I had fun with it for quite a while, and then I turned 13, and I went to one of my grandfather's shows. He called me out there on stage, and I froze like a deer in headlights. I don't know what changed, but I got scared, and it took me another 10, 15 years to even think about doing music again. But, you know, I'm glad I did.
0: And wasn't it your mom that kind of, like, christened you to go forward musically?
1: Well, yeah, we used to sit around and, you know, play, like, Farkle and Yahtzee and stuff like that, and sing to her record collection, and you know, we'd sing just all the time. And then she got sick and she asked me to do something with music, and you know, me just laughing it off, said I would. And then she passed away, and you know, it took me a while to kind of get my wits back, and then I realized that I had promised my mother something. So that's what I did. I went out and tried it out. I went to Kentucky and played a David Allen Coe benefit out there, and everybody went nuts. I didn't think I did that good, but they said I did really good, but I've been doing it ever since.
0: Well, we think you're good. That's why you're here.
1: Well, thank you.
0: And speaking of Kentucky, you've got two really fine guitar players playing with you. Jordan Foster, who's from Somerset, Kentucky, and it's nice to have hometown boy.
1: Oh, yeah.
0: And from Nashville, Tennessee, Wes Shipp. Actually, I think you're thinking from Michigan originally, right?
2: Florida.
0: Okay, well, I was close.
1: That's Wayland's from Michigan.
0: I think weren't you like an original Walmart busker at one time?
2: Yeah, I traveled around playing guitar for change for a while.
0: Yeah. You know, it's a living, right? And Wes, you help co-write some of Wei's songs, right?
2: Yes,
0: so you guys, so Wei, you have a nice musical partner to bounce ideas off of.
1: Yeah,
0: he's
1: man.
0: Sort if you're John Lennon, he's your Paul McCartney.
1: Sure.
0: Why? Well, let's check out some of this wonderful music. The album is called Baptized by Fire. It's a great album. This is a tune called Whichever Way the Wind Blows. It is Wei Jennings on the Wood Songs, Old Time Radio Hour.

Some hardcore outlaw country there. Baptized by Fire is the name of his album. If you want to make Way Jennings and his new album part of your home music collection, all you got to do is visit the Wood Songs website. If you click on the archive page, this is show number 1174. We'll tell you how you can contact Way Jennings. That's spelled W-H-E-Y, Way Jennings, and his website and how to get his albums and stuff. And you know, Way Jennings is a grandson of Waylon Jennings, so it's very appropriate that the other artist that we have on our broadcast is also part of this renegade country movement, who was named after Waylon Jennings, and he's here all the way from Michigan. That's where I got Michigan from before. He's got an album called Don't Mess With My Country. This is a tune called My Kind of Lonely. Please welcome Waylon Hannell to the Wood Songs, Old Time Radio.

0: My Kind of Lonely. From his album, Don't Mess With My Country, Waylon Hanel. It's great to have you here. You have an interesting story.
1: Just a little bit.
0: Yeah, so you grew up in a farm.
1: Just a hay farm.
0: Kind of a hay farm, right?
1: Yes, sir.
0: What were some of the things that you would do on the farm? What was some of the...
1: Causing trouble was not one of them.
0: Of course not.
1: But yeah, we just like to have fun, you know, working with Dad and my brother, Landon. You know, Mom would drive the tractor in third gear, so we have to work a little bit faster, but that was no big deal.
0: And it was your parents that named you Waylon.
1: Yes, it was.
0: So what was the reason for that? What was the story behind? Because you're named after Waylon Jennings.
1: Yes, sir.
0: And now you're on stage here on Woodsongs with his grandson. And
1: it's amazing. You know, it's amazing.
0: Life has an interesting circle, doesn't it?
1: It's kind of a full circle deal, isn't it? Yeah, my dad and my mom, they both love traditional country music and the good stuff, you know, Waylon. And it was their idea to name me after Waylon Jennings, and Dad won the battle on that one. I'll give him credit for it. But I was very privileged to have that name and very privileged to be on this stage with all you guys, including you. So thank you guys for letting me be here.
0: Well, we're honored to have you. And so you're working on the farm. You're named after Waylon Jennings. Was music a big part of your family? Playing music or just listening?
1: Just listening. I never touched a guitar until I was 15 years old. Mm-hmm. And, you know, self-taught how to play. I don't know how to read music. It looks like a foreign language to me.
0: And, now, this is kind of a sad part, but this was your older brother was the one who kind of encouraged you to play, right?
1: My younger brother.
0: Younger brother, sorry.
1: Yes, sir. He passed away when he was 17 years old, and that was 5 years ago. And after he passed, I gave up playing for probably about almost a whole year. And for some reason, God especially was telling me, and Landon was too, touching down, saying, you know what, give it one more try. Because he was always the one front row telling me almost what to play, because I'll admit he was a little selfish and wanted to hear his favorite songs.
0: Mm-hmm.
1: And that's what really inspired me to pick this thing back up and give it another shot.
0: And what was your brother's name?
1: Landon.
0: Brother Landon. So does Landon's encouragement, is it still kind of present with you as you play,
1: absolutely,
0: as you travel around?
1: Absolutely.
0: It's hard to lose somebody, isn't it?
1: It's very hard. It really is. And it's just crazy, you know. Even though it's sad, there's always something good that comes out of something bad. You just have to look for it. And this right here is what I found.
0: Your guitar.
1: My guitar, my music, and my steel player over here, Mr. Barry Gokey. I found him all the way up in the UP.
0: How you doing, Barry? This is a Michigan Country Music Hall of Fame pedal steel player.
1: Yes,
0: I mean,
1: sir.
0: This is a real guy.
1: Yes, sir.
0: He's a real guy.
2: Thank you, folks.
0: So is it Barry? Is it folks like Paul Franklin or some of those historic pedal steel players? Is that who interests you?
2: Actually, Michael, I was taught by a blind steel player.
0: If you can even
2: imagine that, but it's a true story. My dad had a blind steel player in his band, mm-hmm, and he was so sharp with all of his notes, because even though he couldn't see them, he could hear them.
0: Mm-hmm.
2: And that's where I got my start.
0: And so, Waylon, so you got introduced to Barry. You're both from Michigan, so you get you don't play with a band per se. You do a lot of solo stuff, don't you?
1: We do a lot of duo stuff. We just got a band about a year and a half ago, so we're starting to pick up some, you know, festivals and all that kind of stuff, and we'll be all around.
0: Is it easier for you to play solo, or do you like it better with a band?
1: I like it both, you know, and especially a show like this, because you can hear every single detail and every imperfection and little problem. And shows like this, that's also kind of a troublesome thing, because you can hear every detail and every problem and every mistake.
0: Yes. It's sort of,
1: but I love it.
0: You're sort of bare butt out there.
1: Yeah.
0: nothing is hidden. Well, nothing is needed to be hidden in your music collection. When Waylon Came to Nashville is the name of the album, and he's going to do a song that's sort of in tribute to a Kentucky legend too. It's called Keith Whitley Blue. It is Waylon Hanel on the Woodsongs Old Time Radio.

0: When Waylon Came to Nashville, that's the name of the song, the name of the album, and the name of the song is Keith Whitley Blue. We're going to get back to more of Waylon Hannell, named after Waylon Jennings, and we have Waylon Jennings' grandson, Way Jennings, on our broadcast. And wait till you meet this week's Woodsongs kid. We'll be back right after this.
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2: There's Roger McGuinn from the Byrds. It's so great to hear his voice. Good friend. And welcome, everybody, to the beautiful and historic Scottish Rite Concert Hall here in our hometown of Lexington, Kentucky. We're at the crossroads of America's folk and bluegrass music, the gateway city into the beautiful Appalachian Mountains, where so much of this wonderful music and art does come from. And oh my goodness, it's time for this week's Wood Songs Kid. Look at that. So we couldn't have an atmosphere surrounding someone like Waylon Jennings. We had to invite someone that would really, really fit it. And we found from Pedro, Ohio, 17-year-old Harley Kelly. How you doing, Harley?
3: Great, how are you?
2: Good. So you're here with your acoustic guitar, and you have an interesting mix of musical tastes. You like Billy Strings, you like Grateful Dead, right? You like Pink Floyd, you like Trey Hensley. Mm-hmm. So where's all that come from? What was your musical background like?
3: So my grandpa actually got me into flat picking, and I grew up, you know, listening to him play songs like Fraulein and Blue Eyes Crying in the Rain and, you know, old bluegrass standards. I asked him to teach me. And he showed me my first three chords, and then once I got that down, he showed me some picking, and after that, I got into some Jerry Garcia and, you know, Tony Rice, Billy Strings.
2: The amateurs, yeah. So now, I've heard you play. You're like very, very good. You mentioned the word flat picking, and a lot of the audience may not know what that is. So how would you describe what flat picking the guitar is?
3: So just playing with a flat pick. It's kind of a bluegrass style, I guess, you know.
2: And this was made famous by artists like Tony Rice, right? Yeah. And Billy Strings is like filling arenas doing Doc Watson songs, right, in 20,000 seat arenas. Is artists like Billy Strings really impactful to you?
3: Yeah.
2: So explain why.
3: So listening to Billy Strings kind of showed me that it doesn't have to all be serious, and you can kind of experiment and do different things. And he takes all the flat picking and bluegrass that I like and mixes it with Grateful Dead and psychedelic rock, and I like it.
2: Yeah, it's fun with it, and that's what you want to do. Well, you're here now. You've turned into quite a songwriter yourself, right? Do you write a lot of songs? Are you prolific, or is it hard to come by?
3: Honestly, like kind of getting the dirty water out of the water hose before you get the clean water.
2: Mm-hmm. I've never heard it described like that before. So you're going to play a post-Dirty Water song.
3: I consider this Dirty Water.
2: This is a Dirty Water song. Okay, so I want the audience to get your towels out. It's a tune called Ain't No Tomorrow. He wrote it himself. It's Harley Kelly, this week's Wood Songs Kid.

Thank you. Carly Kelly, this week's Woodsongs kid, the pride of Pedro, Ohio, just north of Ashland, Kentucky. We're so glad that you're here, and we're very proud of all our Woodsongs kids. If you have a youngster that you think belongs on our broadcast, if you're the parent or the guardian, we want to hear from you. Send us a submission. We look at everything that comes in. Just go to the Woodsongs website, click on the kids page, and that'll tell you how you can submit your youngster to be on the national broadcast of Woodsongs. And it is national. It's airing all over the place, like West Virginia University Public Radio in Morgantown, West Virginia, WAMM Radio in the Shenandoah Valley across the state of Virginia, and Dublin City FM in Ireland, and Country Radio 105.2 in New Zealand are just some of the stations. And speaking of country, Waye Jennings is here, and he has a great album that is called Baptized by Fire. He's going to do a tune called I'll See You Soon. Let's welcome him back, Waye Jennings, on the Woodsongs, Old Time Radio.

Shenandoah Valley across the state of Virginia, and Dublin City FM in Ireland, and Country Radio 105.2 in New Zealand are just some of the stations. And speaking of country, Way Jennings is here, and he has a great album that is called Baptized by Fire. He's going to do a tune called I'll See You Soon. Let's welcome him back, Way Jennings on the Wood Songs, Old Time Radio.

0: I'll See You Soon, genuinely beautiful song from Baptized by Fire, duet with Wes Shipp, doing a great job on the guitar, co-writing with Way, Jordan Foster also doing a great job, Kentucky boy. Way, it's really important for an artist like yourself to surround yourself with really good musicians, really good players.
1: It is.
0: And tell me about the relationship between you and Wes Shipp, because you co-write a lot, you play a lot. Tell me about that.
1: Well, we met a while back, and I was trying to... Well, we met way before this, but we won't go there. but anyway, I was trying to put together some songs for an album. We sat down and we wrote, what was it, about 4 or 5 songs that first time? And then... after that first album came out, and it's just them songs on that we wrote together on that album with the highest streaming ones, and we just had this connection. Every time we'd sit down to write together, something great would happen. On this last album here, we wrote 13, 14 songs. We was about just spent, done.

0: Okay, and my wife comes downstairs and she tells us both this heartbreaking story. She used to work in a nursing home. She said the most beautiful thing she ever saw was when an older couple, one of them would pass away, and then the other one would die of heartache. And me and him both looked at each other with tears in our eyes. We were like, well, we ain't done writing yet. So we sat down, and we wrote, I'll see you soon.
1: We had to take a break three times in the middle of that song.
0: Yeah. And as an artist, when you can reach out and grab somebody with lyrics like that, and even reach back and grab yourself with them lyrics, it's a major accomplishment. And to me, that's the greatest song that we've ever written.
2: Well, I would agree with you. It's a beautiful tune. From his album, Baptized by Fire, Wade Jennings. And before we get you to do the next song, which is kind of an important tune as well, I got to congratulate you. You've had yet another child, and you're daddy.
0: You're going to say it like that, huh?
2: That's right.
0: Yet another child.
2: Another child. I know how many you have. I won't say it on the air, but it's a big grocery bill.
0: It is.
2: Because you brought up your wife, and send our love and praises to your bride, okay? She deserves it. She's doing a good job.
0: She's a wonderful woman. She really is.
2: Here's a very passionate, powerful song. I think everybody just needs to sit back and check it out. It's from his album called Jekyll and Hyde. It's a brilliant album. This is called One Folded. It is Wade Jennings on the Wood Songs, Old Time Radio Hour.
0: God bless America.

It's a very powerful song. Song's called One Folded. If you want to know more about Waye Jennings, if you want to be able to make his music part of your home music collection, I think you should. If just go to the Wood Songs website, click on the archive page, and we'll let you know. This is show number 1,174. We'll also let you know about our next artist. He was named after Waylon Jennings. He's got a tune called Red Bricks he's about to play. Please welcome him back, Waylon Hennell, on the Wood Songs Old Time Radio Hour.

0: Beautiful song called Red Bricks, Waylon Hanel. And we got to give Barry Gorky props on that
1: absolutely
0: pedal steel.
2: Appreciate that.
1: One of my favorite sayings that Barry says about that song and him playing, it'll bring a tear to a glass eye.
0: Well, it is. You know, I was wondering how you were going to follow When Folded. I think you did really good on that one. That's a beautiful song. Good job. Is that a hard song to write?
1: What was that?
0: Is that a hard song to write?
1: That song was actually written by Dave Gibson, Brian White, and Pete Salas.
0: Yeah, would you think that's a hard song to write? I mean, that's a that's a powerful piece of
1: absolutely,
0: lyric.
1: Absolutely, I would think. And that's actually a true story about Dave and his life. And the story that I was told from Greg Crow, we were sitting at the local down there in Nashville. And he said, Brian called Dave up and said, you know what, Dave? You're in a bad spot in your life. What you need to do is, instead of feeling your feelings, you need to write them down so you can read them instead of feel them, and then you can just sing it.
0: You think that's the trick to writing?
1: I mean, if you live it, you can write it, that's and right. Dave definitely did that.
0: I think John Prine said it said that writing a song is filling in the space between the white on the paper. You know, finding that mm-hmm. spot. So, when you decide to record an album, I mean, it must be a very important thing to pick the right songs.
1: Absolutely.
0: Right? So you did that with this particular album that this song comes from.
1: Yes.
0: Now the album is called When Waylon Came to Nashville. I mean, he was a bit of a outsider, inside but outside. Is that a fair way to put it, you think?
1: I think that's a good way.
0: And you model yourself, your own career after the I hate to say the outlaw movement. It sounds so cliche, doesn't it? But I mean, in the sense of the country music business. Waylon and Willie and Christopherson and they were outside. Johnny Cash,
1: absolutely. And what's cool, you know, I'll be honest, I really don't label myself an outlaw because I guess the only reason if somebody was to consider me that is just doing things the way Waylon did it, his way, and that's the way I like to write my music and perform my music and record my music is the way that I want. And granted, I'll take pointers from my mother if she's in the studio.
0: Right. Well, the trick is you're either good or you're not, no matter what you call it, right? It doesn't matter what bin you're in. There's no more bins. The stores are gone, so it doesn't matter what you're trying to do. And that happens to be the name of the title cut of his album, When Waylon Came to Nashville. Let's check it out. It's Waylon Hanel on the Wood Songs. Old Time Radio.

0: Wasn't it great having Waylon Hanel on our broadcast, along with Barry on Pedal Steel? This week's Wood Songs Kid, he's all the way from Ohio. Let's say thank you to Harley Kelly. You did a great job, Harley, this week's Wood Songs Kid. And the incredible Way Jennings on our broadcast. That was wonderful. Songs from his new album. Thank you, Wes, and thank you, Jordan. You know, Waylon Hanel is named after Waylon Jennings. We got Waylon Jennings' grandson on the broadcast with Way Jennings. It's amazing how long a shadow an artist can shed for years and years, for decades. You know, Waylon said something that was funny. You know, he says, I may be crazy, but that helps me from being insane. And so a lot of artists think that, you know, if I try this, this is crazy. It's not a real job. Music is not... You know, this is a hard thing to do, especially in today's market. Making their way as musicians, being their own person like Way Jennings does, like Waylon does on his own, that's a hard thing to do. But Waylon Jennings, I think, said it best. Let me read it to you. He said, don't ever try and be like anybody else, and don't be afraid to take risks. That is the key of an artist. And these folks are all artists. My name is Michael Jonathan. I'm a folk singer. I am a song farmer, and we'll see you next week.
1: 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Michael's opening song was Cars from the Ravenwood album. Our chief engineer is Jerome Gault. Our TV director is Maria Claire. Technical assistants are Brian Clousing, Eric Anderson, Dan Field, and Gavin Clark. The Wood Songs crew member of the week is Bethany Walters. And our Wood Songs partners of the week are Vicki and William Mullins. 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For Michael Jonathan and the entire Woodsongs crew, this is Dorothy Edwards. 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

0: Hello, I'm Brad Savage. I am an obsessive record collector. Now, I'm sharing this lifelong collection with the world on a special one-hour show called Cruisin' the Decades. 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
1: The Lord said to him, I never knew you. And then, you know, I reflect back on my life thinking, you know, that's me. I'm like that person. Here I'm proclaiming as well that I claim to know the Lord, but yet I don't really know him.
2: Stai gute! Welcome, my friends, to The Storyteller, where you'll find First Nations people from across Native North America who are following Jesus Christ without reservation. Today we'll hear more from Florence Flett, an Oji Cree originally from Red Sucker Lake in Manitoba. Her story may help you sort out where you stand with your Creator. We pick up where she left off, sharing about when her husband's life changed.
1: And so we kind of lived like that in our first couple years in our marriage. Until one day he comes home and says, you know, just really excited. He goes, Flo, you know what happened? Is it? I got saved. And you know, and of course he started preaching to me, you know, you need the Lord too. You need to know the Lord. You need to be forgiven. And I'm like, yeah, right. I'm thinking, you know, wonder how long this is gonna last. And so I just kinda like laughed in his face, and I was like, tell me about it, and thinking, well, at the same time thinking that I knew more about the Lord than he did, because, you know, I did go to church all these years, and here he's preaching to me and telling me all this, and soon afterwards I just see his life changing, like, you know, right before my eyes, and I'm like, whoa, he's really serious about this. And at the same time liking what who he is. And, you know, just his life just changed. And soon as you know, seeing how he was witnessing to his family, and at the same time too, like, you know, how is that? How can that be? Like, you know, and at the same time too, kind of envious, like, you know, wanting what he has. And seeing his life changing too, like, you know, always wanting to help people and always helping people and encouraging people, you know, you should go to church. And I guess this one time we went to the service and this guy was preaching in Matthew 7, you know, where it says, Lord, Lord, have I known you? Have I done your miracles? And that really spoke to me. Because in the end, the Lord said to him, I never knew you. And then, you know, I reflect back on my life thinking, you know, that's me. I'm like that person. Here I'm proclaiming as well that I claim to know the Lord, but yet I don't really know him. So, you know, hearing that, I said to myself, you know, I think that's it. That is it. So that night I went forward and went to the altar and asked the Lord to forgive me. Forgive me for my misunderstanding, and forgive me for my sin. From what I was taught when I was young, that God is love. And I believe that. But I was never taught that that you can have a personal relationship with Christ. And I didn't understand that. Not until I realized my own sin. All this time, I thought I was a good person. You know, I went to church. I didn't drink. I didn't do drugs. I didn't even smoke. And, you know, I was a good person. But, you know, realizing that just being a good person is not good enough. You know, just knowing just how sinful I was as well, because there is a reason for that God gave us the Ten Commandments, because to teach us that we are not perfect, teaching us that we can't follow the Ten Commandments. I had closely tried to follow that and thinking, well, as close as I can following that, I realized that I fail. You know, I fail miserably. And knowing that, you know, just seeing my own sin made me realize that I am not perfect and I am not good enough to enter His kingdom. So when I hear the story of how God loved us so much that He sent His only Son to die on the cross for us, I realize how much of a sinner I am because of even in the littlest things, you know, that God loved me so much that He was willing to send His Son to die for me because I was not good enough to enter His kingdom. You know, when you look back at your own sin, I felt dirty and unworthy. And at the same time thinking, you know, does God really forgive? Because He does say, I'll forgive you as far as the west and as far as the east. And I guess, you know, that was the battle I was facing. You know, could it be possible? And, you know, just being consumed in my own sin. You know, I wanted to be clean. I wanted to just run up to that altar and say, yes, please, clean me. There was a strong pull, I guess, you know, when as the speaker was talking, and I couldn't wait to talk to one of the leaders at the church or even the pastor himself. And my heart was burning within. I really wanted to talk to someone. And so the time came when the pastor asked if there was anyone that wanted to receive Christ as their Savior. And I probably was the first one at the altar, and I said, yes, I want to know God, and I want to be forgiven. And I got to talk to one of the ladies that have been ministering to me, that have been sharing. She showed me God's word, and, you know, I just kind of like, saying, yes, I want to learn more about God and I want to receive Christ as my Savior. You know, just knowing who I am and what I want. I said, yes, I am ready. And I gave my life to Christ that night. And yes, it was a really freeing experience. And not that the struggle disappears there, but you know, but knowing from

0: afterwards, you know, long after that, that's when we went to Bible school. And it just seemed like the Lord just called us to his ministry. You know, it just seemed like he just handpicked us to do his work for him. And I guess you could say I don't regret that. And I'm glad that the Lord is able to use us even, like, you know, even to this day. And, you know, just thinking back, you know, lowly me, like, you know, thinking, who am I? Who was I for, you know, for the Lord to use me? But, you know, there are so many scriptures that I've read that has encouraged me that the Lord uses anyone. You know, studying the line of Christ, you know, going way back to Tamar, Rahab, Ruth. You know, these are women of the line of Christ, and these aren't perfect people, but they obeyed the word, and the Lord used them, and that's an encouraging to me.
1: It's amazing to think that God would use any of us. No one is perfect. We all fall short. That's why he sent his son, the Lord Jesus Christ. He paid the penalty for our sin on the cross, and then God raised him from the dead. When we put our trust in Jesus as our Savior, God credits the payment that he made to our account and declares us right with him. It doesn't matter what we've done. Jesus paid the price so that we could be forgiven. It's an amazing thing. We read in the Bible in 2 Corinthians 5:21 that God made the one who did not know sin to be sin for us, so that in him we would become the righteousness of God. Knowing about God is not enough. Trust in the Lord Jesus Christ, follow him, and watch what he will do. If you would like to know more, please visit our website, withoutreservation.com, and click on the tab, New Life. You can also write to us at The Storyteller, P.O. Box 1001, Bemidji, Minnesota, 56619. 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We're also on Facebook at Without Reservation. 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Thanks for listening, and remember, the greatest story took place at the cross. For the wages of sin is death, but the gift of God is eternal life through Jesus Christ our Lord. My friends, there are more amazing stories to tell, so be sure to join us again next time as we listen to The Storyteller.
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0: 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Hey, it's Ryan Fox, and this weekend, Kane Brown is our special guest. 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
1: Hey, John. CKLB beats a day. E cook a hater pishon and a good a shanka were e do let its name. Dean Satiku Hiku Hedron CKLB beats a dick a do let hoots awa on. Chuta hinna denawa hate hoots awa on.
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I'm your host, Myra Conrad. 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Today's Sunday, September the 13th. Pretty nice day here in the capital city, a little bit cloudy out. But yeah, hope everyone is enjoying their weekend. As you all know that, hey, George Jones would have celebrated his birthday yesterday. So I thought, let's pay tribute to him and some of his friends. That's right. And it is my 300th show. So I'm going to give away lots of prizes. I have hair clips, and I have a card holder, a Deadly Uncle shirt, lots of earrings, and some CKLB swag. At this time, Bannock & Tea Show would like to say with a really humble heart, Ma Si Cho, to the very talented Angelina Buggins, who donated a hair clip and the card holder. Also to a very, very gracious thank you to Indigenous Creations. Indigenous creations, I hope I said that right. And also to Shelley Dillon, who donated some beautiful earrings and a brooch. And also to the Maureen Labacan in Edmonton. She donated a Deadly Uncle shirt, Ma Si Cho. And of course to CKLB Radio, who donated some swag. Let's get this show on the road to start us off today. Here's that Hey, George Jones with Tennessee Whiskey.

0: And that was Martina McBride paying tribute with Just One More. Before you heard from George and Tammy Wynette with All I Have to Offer You Is Me, taking us up to about 15 minutes after 2 o'clock. If you're just tuning in, you're listening to the Bannock NT Show. My name is Myra Conrad. I'll be hanging out with you until 4 o'clock. And we're going to give away our first prize. We have this beautiful brooch. It was donated by Shelley Dillon. Must see Cho Shelley. Be my fourth caller, 1-855-966-2552. Once again, that number is 1-855-966-2552. We're going to get back to some more music. Here is Alan Jackson paying tribute with He Stopped Loving Her Today.
1: He said, I'll love you till I die. 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
1: You know, this old world is full of singers, but just a few are chosen to tear your heart out when they sing. Imagine life without them. All your radio heroes, like the outlaw that walks through Jesse's dreams. No, there'll never be another.

And that was at Hey Hey George Jones with Who's Gonna Fill Their Shoes before you heard from I Should Have Called. And congratulations going out to Diane Cashon. She was our fourth caller. Congratulations, Diane. And once again, we would like to say merci to Shelley Dillon for donating this beautiful brooch. And speaking of which, let's give away another prize. We got a CKLB2. Could be nice and warm. Winter is coming. Be my fifth caller. 1-855-966-2552. And going to get back to some more music. Here is George Jones with Barbara Mandrell with I Was Country When Country Wasn't Cool.

Hi, this is Lorraine Lebocan. Whether I be in M-Town, E-Town, Indilo, or Samba K, I listen to Bannock and T on CKLB, the voice of Denede. Woo!

And that was White Lightning before you heard with You're Still On My Mind. Congratulations going out to Clara Bates. She was our fifth caller. Congratulations, Clara. And thanks for hanging out with me on your Sunday afternoon. That's right. Lots of prizes to be given away. I was just going to give away another one. We have a Deadly Uncle shirt. That's right. And we'd like to say, Banikinti would like to say Masi Cho to Maureen Labican, who donated this shirt. Many, many Masi Chos there. It's any. So this Deadly Uncle shirt, it's not a very big shirt. It's, what size is this? Oh, man, I need my glasses. It's a small. It is very small. Be my third caller, 1-855-966-2552. Once again, we'd like to say thank you to Maureen Labican. Hope you're having a great day, girl. Going to get back to some more music. Here is Melba Montgomery and George Jones with We Must Have Been Out of Our Minds.

And that was Window Up Above before you heard from Your Lying Blue Eyes with that Hey Hey George Jones. If you're just tuning in, you're listening to the Bannockin Tea Show. Today's show is brought to you by the City of Yellowknife, who's working for you. Massey for sponsoring today's show. Congratulations going out to Roxanne Wellen. She was our third caller. She won herself a Deadly Uncle shirt. Thanks for tuning in there, Roxanne. And now I think what we're going to do is we're going to give away this beautiful, it's a hair clip, beaded hair clip, and it was donated by the very talented Angelina Fabian Masicho from the Bannockin Tea Show. Be my sixth caller, 1-855-966-2552. Let's get back to some more music. Here's George Jones and Tammy Wynette with Two Story House.

And that was Walls Can Fall before you heard From The Rock. Congratulations going out to Mackenzie Joy. She was our caller, our lucky fifth caller. Congratulations. Thanks, Mackenzie, for hanging out with me on your Sunday afternoon. And now we're going to give away another prize. At this time, we'd like to say Masi Cho to Indigenous Creations. So, so grateful. We've got some nice, beautiful earrings with a little bit of caribou bone at the very end of them. They're very cute. Be my third caller, 1-855-966-2552. Going to get back to some more music. Here's that Hey Hey George Jones with Terry Gibbs with You Win Again.

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Lila CA, you're listening to Bannock and T on CKLB Hamasi.

And that was Don't Stop the Music. Before you heard from Girl, you sure know how to say goodbye. Congratulations going out to Missy Chouinard. She was our lucky caller. Congratulations, Missy, and thank you for hanging out with us on this beautiful Sunday afternoon. Well, we're going to give away another prize. Once again, Bannikin Tea would like to say Masi Cho to Shelly Dillon, who donated these beautiful, cute little dangly earrings. Be my fifth caller, 1-855-966-2552. Going to get back to some more music. Here's that Hey Hey George Jones with Emmylou Harris with Here We Are.

Hi, my name is Katrina Jeromeka. I am from Wati. Wherever I go, I listen to Bannock and T right here on CKLB Radio, the voice of Denedé.

Hi, my name is Karen Martin. 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

After 3 full years of marriage, it's the first time that you haven't made the bed.

And that was A Good Year for the Roses before you heard from Diary of My Mind. Congratulations going out to Jane Martin. She was our lucky caller. Congratulations, Jane. And thank you for hanging out with us on your Sunday afternoon. If you're just tuning in, you're listening to the Bannikin Tea Show. Today we pay tribute to the late, great George Jones and friends. He's got some of his friends that are singing with him. And today's show is brought to you by the City of Yellowknife, who's working for you. I know I have some faithful listeners out there. Going to do a couple of shout-outs here because I know they are listening. The first one all the way up in the Mackenzie Delta, Frederick Airy. Hope you're having a good day, buddy. Also, I'd like to say a shout-out to Miss Joanne Dumas, who I know is tuned in. Also, Doreen Robert Cotney. Hope you ladies are having yourself a great day. And a happy sweet 16 going out to Maya Bean. Wishing you all the best. Wishing you many more to come. And that's coming with love from me and your fam jam. Hope you have a great happy sweet 16. Now we're going to get back to some more music. Here's Denny Nuquez's very own Karen Lafferty with Walk Through This World With Me as she pays tribute.

0: And that was I'm a One Woman Man. And before you heard from the Diary of My Mind, and that was, hey, George Jones. I was just looking it up yesterday. George Jones would have been 95 years old. Gonna get back. Oh, yes, I gotta give away a prize. I forgot to give away a prize last one. I think we're gonna give away this cup and some CKLB playing cards. Be my sixth caller, 1-855-966-2552. While you're tapping your toes, you can drink some hot tea and play some cards listening to Bannequin Tea. Gonna get back to some more music. Here's Leanne Womack singing the Grand Tour Pain Tribute.
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And that was Don't Let the Stars Get in Your Eyes before you heard From the Right Left Hand. And that was Hey Hey George Jones. Just a reminder, folks, oh, congratulations going out to Fred Lizotte. He was our lucky caller. He won himself a cup and some cards. Thank you for hanging out with us on your Sunday afternoon. Coming up, I will be doing the shout outs. It's a friendly reminder about the Bannequin Tea Show, and it gives you the opportunity to shout out. Whether it's a birthday, anniversary, or you just want to shout out, just go into my personal Facebook page. The reminder is there, and shout away. Now I'm going to be giving away a toque. It's gray. It's nice. It's got a little pom-pom on top of CKLB. Must-see show for the swag on the Bannequin Tea Show. Be my third caller, 1-855-966-2552. Going to get back to some paying tribute to George Jones. Here is My Shoes Keep Walking Back to You with Gene Pitney and George Jones.

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2: He kisses her goodbye and heads for the radio station. Oh, he hates to leave her, but he's got another show to do. He knows she gets lonely, so he lets her know he's thinking about her. And though millions are listening, she knows who he's talking to.

He planned a surprise for the night of their first anniversary. He taped his show just so he could be home with her. The radio was playing, and as he walked in on her, her lover, he heard himself saying the last words that they ever heard.

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And that was Wedding Bells before you heard from Radio Lover. Taking us up to about 14 minutes before 4 o'clock. And we are going to do the shout outs. It's a friendly reminder about the Bannequin Tea Show, and it gives you the opportunity to shout out. My first one here is from Miss Tina Tucho. She says, here, can you please, we have some double birthdays, a happy double birthdays to my ama, aka mom, Camila Tucho, who will be turning 82, and to my grandson, Nikolai Green Tucho, for today. May the Lord grant all your wishes today and be blessed, and that's with love, and wish many more from your Tucho family in Delaney. Happy birthday! Another one here from Queenie Mercury. She wanted to say, hi, good afternoon, Myra. I would like to send out a request to my mom, to my sister Darla and her family, to my son Joseph out in Kamloops, BC, to my nieces and nephews, and to my uncles and aunties, and to my love Nota, and to all my family and friends near and far and wide. Could you please play the song Bring It On, Must See? Hope you have a great week, you all. Same to you. And Mr. Jason Taptuna wanted to say, hi, good afternoon, Myra. I would like to say a big hello going out to my family and friends. Hope all is well. Take care, be safe, and happy Sunday fun day to all. Same to you there, Jason. And Mr. Frederick Airy wanted to say, good Sunday afternoon to my friend Myra Conrad. I'm listening from my hometown of Klavik, also known as Silver City. Thanks for the great afternoon of great country music. Oh, you're very welcome. I'm glad you enjoy the show there, my friend. And Miss Kathy Narsu wanted to say, hi, Myra. Deadly program today. A big hello to Shirley and Anna in Old Crow and to my friends and family all over the Yukon and NWT. Well, I'm glad you're enjoying the show there, Kathy. I wish you all the best this week. And Miss Tenda Lafferty wanted to say, hi, Myra. I have birthday greetings for my hardworking sister, brother Ramona, who celebrated her birthday yesterday with George Jones. We hope you had a wonderful day, and that's coming from Rocky Tenda and family. Could you please play Cold Hard Truth? Thanks. And Miss Peter Mandy wanted to say, happy Sunday, Myra. Sure enjoying the program this fine Sunday afternoon. I just want to do a couple of hellos to everyone in Toledo, especially to Nicole and her hubby and the kiddos, to Trina and family, also to my beautiful family here in High Level, to my honey Lee, and to my big babies, and to everyone else that's listening as well. Hope you're all enjoying your Sunday must see. And that's coming from Mandy in High Level. Hey, Mandy girl, hope you're having yourself a fantastic day. And Miss Shirley Smith said, hi, Myra, tuned in loud and clear in beautiful downtown Old Crow, Yukon. A big hello to my beautiful friend, Kathy Narsu, and to all my friends throughout Facebook land. And thank you for the beautiful music. Oh, I'm glad you're enjoying the show there, Shirley. Hope you have yourself a great day. And Miss Doreen Robert Cotney wanted to say, good afternoon to all my family and friends in Inuvik, to Alan, Sean, Randy, to my nephew Raymond. Hope all is well. We're missing you all. Take care. And that's coming with love from Doreen in Whitehorse. And let's see. I know I am missing one here. Let me, because I always miss one. Oh, I got another one here. This one here says, hello, Myra. I would like to send a request going out to Walter and Junior. The song is Lion Eyes by the Eagles. Thank you. You're doing a great job, my friend. And that's coming from Miss Melinda McCauley. Hope you're having a great day, Melinda. And Miss Carol Ann said, hi, Myra. I would like to send a song to my hubby, Jamie, George Jones, Once You've Had the Best. It says, thank you, Myra. Always good to listen to you on CKLB. Have a good day. Oh, I'm glad you're enjoying the show. Thank you so much there, Carol. And I have another one here. This one is coming from, this one's coming from Miss Annie Thrasher. She wanted to say a big hello going out to her 4 boys and 5 girls and all 17 of my grandkids, and a happy birthday to my bro Junior for tomorrow. And that's coming from Annie. I have another one here. I'd like to do another shout out. Happy sweet 16 to Maya Bean. We love you all so much. Wishing you many more. And that's coming from me and all your fam jam. Hope you had a great day, my girl. Another one here is coming from Marlene. She just wanted to say a big hello going out to all her siblings and all her cousins and their cousins. Hope you all have yourself a great day. And same to you, Marlene. Hope you have a great day. Well, we're still on that George Jones kick. Here is I Don't Need Your Rocking Chair. And that's going out to everybody out there who's celebrating a birthday this month. This one's for you.

Well, folks, I have one more prize. This is a beautiful card holder. It was made by the very talented Angelina Buggins. Masi Cho for donating to the Bannikin Tea Show. Be my fourth caller, 1-855-966-2552. Getting back, here's that hey, hey with the cold, hard truth.

Congratulations going out to Giselle LaRue. Congratulations. You won yourself a beautiful card holder. And once again, we'd like to thank Angelina Buggins. Very, very talented. Masi Cho. Well, today's show is brought to you by the City of Yellowknife, who's working for you. Masi, for sponsoring today's show. Well, folks, that's all the time I have for today. I'd like to thank you all for hanging out with me on your Sunday afternoon. My name is Myra Conrad. I will be back with you on the Saturday afternoon request show. And once again, thanks for hanging out with me as we pay tribute to one of the latest, greatest country music icons ever, Mr. George Jones. May he rest in peace. Okay, well, folks, once again, remember, make good choices, be kind to one another, and don't drink and drive. And remember, together, we will get through anything. Stay strong, NWT. Woohoo!

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1: Well, hello and welcome to American Country Countdown. I'm your host, Ryan Fox, with the biggest stars in America and the hits that are the soundtrack to your 2026. We got a lot for you this weekend. Kane Brown is stopping by to hang here in the next 15 minutes. Can't wait to catch up with him. The song Woman is making a hard push for number one this weekend. So is Taylor Swift with I Knew It, I Knew You. But do either of them have what it takes to knock off Luke Combs from our top spot with Be By You? We'll find out soon from our ACC O'Reilly Auto Parts studio. But first, she's on tour this weekend in Oslo, Norway, on Cloud 9 and singing Medicine, Megan Maroney on American Country Countdown.
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0: Megan Maroney. Medicine, number 30 on American Country Countdown. It's Ryan Fox, and thanks to you, our ACC family, we are now nominated this year for a CMA Award. Very honored to be up for weekly national broadcast personality for the 60th annual CMAs, country music's biggest night. So proud to have the support of country fans not only here in North America, but all around the world. Good luck to all the nominees, and here's a guy who knows a thing or two about the CMAs. With 11 trophies under his belt, Blake Shelton. Let him in anyway. 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

Chase Matthew debuting at number 28 on American Country Countdown. It's Holding It Down. I'm Ryan, and Kane Brown grew up in Georgia, and has a special childhood friend who's also a country star, who not only grew up in the same town as him, but attended the same school. I'm talking about Lauren Elena, and we talked to Kane about his long-term friendship with Lauren after they sing their former ACC number one, What Ifs, on American Country Countdown.

0: Kane Brown and Lauren Elena, their former ACC number one. It's What Ifs, an American Country Countdown. Hanging here with Kane Brown right now. You guys, Kane, have gone back a long ways. You went to middle school together, and I just saw where you and Lauren, both your families, went on vacation together. What'd y'all do?
1: She came down to my Florida house. We just bought a new Florida home, couple streets over, and she came down. I think she was already staying down there for a week, so she got to come over and hang out and see the new house. And we went to the beach club and got to shoot some content, but also just getting to, you know, naturally hang out as friends. And so it was easy.
0: Yeah, I'm loving the new duet with you and Lauren Elena, Never Been in Love.

0: hard to believe it's been 10 years since you guys last teamed up.
1: Yeah, it's wild. We say that now. We got to release a song every decade.
0: There you go. Well, why was this song the perfect thing to do together?
1: Oh, she's about to put out her new record, and she wanted me on it, so she asked me, and I listened to the song and thought it was super catchy, and only fair, she did one for my record, I'd do one for hers, and yeah, like I said, I liked the song, so I went over, and it made it really easy for me, everything. I didn't have to write nothing and do nothing. I just had to sing my part.
0: Here with Kane Brown on ACC. Kane, we talked to your buddy Lauren Elena, your middle school buddy, a couple weeks ago on the show, and she told us that the first time that she met you was in choir. She said you're kind of shy, you're kind of off to yourself. But then one day she heard you humming a little bit, and she was like, you really need to sing for the teacher. Do you remember that?
1: Yeah, it was strange. But okay. it was Lauren. And I was a new kid to the school. And so like, I knew all the athletes, like, because I played baseball coming up with them. And I was trying to get in PE, but PE was full. So they put me in choir. And so I was, you know, I didn't know anybody in there. And of course, Lauren's in there. And Lauren's the same as she is now, just outgoing and a crazy voice. And I was just humming in a corner by myself. And she yanked me up and told me I had to sing in front of the teachers. And I had like a little solo that I ended up having to do.
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Russell Dickerson, Worth Your Wild, 27 on American Country Countdown. I'm Ryan Fox, and if you or someone you know sent a kid back to school recently, you know the cost to do that has gone up significantly. One of the things that has really skyrocketed since last year is the price of a school lunchbox, up a whopping 27%. Do you remember those? What was your favorite? Mine had to be the Dukes of Hazzard lunchbox. I know, that's dating me a little bit. Meanwhile, packing the lunch and the hits, Dustin Lynch, Easy to Love on AC.

0: drunk.
1: He's going to be back on the show to join us soon. Dustin Lynch, 26. Easy to Love on American Country Countdown. It's Ryan Fox with all the hits and the stars, coast to coast and around the world. And Kate Brown is hanging with us this weekend. Talking to him about his childhood friend and current collaborator, Lauren Elena, a little more. After we play the band that Lauren toured with recently, Rascal Flatts, Fast Cars and Freedom, and AC.

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1: It ain't talking about girls, but I got a woman. Yeah, I got a woman right here in my hands.
0: Kane, a few minutes ago, we were talking about how you and Lauren Elena first met. You were in middle school. You were in choir. You were the new kid in class. You were humming over in the corner. Lauren heard you and said, you really ought to be singing in front of the teacher. And as Lauren tells the story, the teacher made you sing in front of the class. Do you remember the song that you sang?
2: Yeah, I can only imagine.
0: Yes. It's just wild to me to think about how that all started for both of you. You guys met in middle school. You've gone on to have these really successful country careers. And now your kids are growing up together. Do you ever think about that? Like, sit and think about the journeys that you both have had?
2: Yeah. Like, I've been telling everybody, she's kind of what got me here. You know, I rooted for her on American Idol, and she's, you know, what showed me that she could make it out of that small town, and that I could, and or anybody could, really, if they put their mind to it. And I watched her. They brought her back in town for a parade. I remember I moved schools halfway through the year, and so I went back down and made sure that I saw the parade and just kind of followed her career. I was hoping she was going to win and was telling everybody about her. And I remember messaging her while I was doing my thing on social media, and we caught up on social media, and then I told her I was moving to Nashville. And so we caught up and got lunch, and then I wrote the song What Ifs. I was in the writing room with Jordan Schmidt and them, and I said, hey, do you care if I have my friend come over and sing on this? It's another female artist. And they're like, yeah, sure. And then Lauren walks in. They're like, you didn't tell us your friend was Lauren Elena. And so, yeah, then the rest was history.
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Graylin James, Water to Wedding, 25 on American Country Countdown. And Ryan Fox. And up next, one of the coolest things you can see at a concert is when they bring out a surprise guest. Megan Maroney did it at a recent tour stop, and we'll tell you who in 6 minutes. First, though, up three notches this weekend, Coe Wetzel and Ella Langley. It's Jaded, ACC. No.

0: The hit number one here on American Country Countdown in November of 2009. Need You Now, Lady A on ACC. It's Ryan. And recently, when her Cloud 9 tour visited Nashville's Bridgestone Arena, Megan Maroney invited Charles, Dave, and Hillary to the stage to sing that hit, as Dave Haywood explains.
1: We are headed to Bridgestone Arena to sing with Megan Maroney on her tour. She asked us to show up and do Need You Now, and we were like, absolutely, I love what she's doing, and we'll see you out there.

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10: He's a ranch hand in a pinch, man. 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
1: 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Horseback on American Country Countdown. It's Ryan, and our goal here at ACC is to give you a break from the everyday grind of life and keep you entertained while you do what you do on your weekend. 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

0: massive hit is just one of many reasons he's a 2026 inductee into the Country Music Hall of Fame. Tim McGraw, let's live like you were dying.
1: ACC
2: Time Machine.
0: It's Ryan, and that song also the biggest song of the year we're traveling to in our ACC Time Machine, where we give you the facts and you tell us the year we're in. Are you ready? Here we go.
3: Mom, Dad, I'd like you to meet my husband, Shrek.
4: Well, it's easy to see where Fiona gets her good looks from.
0: Shrek, Donkey, and the crew return for Shrek 2, and it tops the domestic U.S. box office, bringing in over $440 million. Not bad. Justin Timberlake and Janet Jackson performed at the Super Bowl, and the infamous wardrobe malfunction had us all doing a double take.
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0: And speaking of Justin Timberlake, he later starred in the movie The Social Network, not during the year we traveled to, but Facebook did debut during this year, as we can clearly see from the window of our ACC Time Machine. So, do you know the year? Live Like You Were Dying from Tim McGraw was a massive hit. 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
9: From the ACC O'Reilly Auto Parts Studio to your radio or listening device, this is American Country Countdown. I'm your host, Ryan Fox, and we all know Kane Brown is famous, but do his kids know that he is? We're going to ask him coming up here in the next 15 minutes. Plus, you're exactly one song away from an ACC world premiere from Jason Aldean. So don't go anywhere. First, though, we jump back into the countdown and Hudson Westbrook painted you pretty. 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

0: Watson Westbrook, number 22 on American Country Countdown. That's Painted You Pretty. I'm Ryan Fox, and I love playing all the biggest hits for you every weekend, all the way to number one, but also playing the new songs for you too, like this from Jason Aldean from his Songs About Us album. 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
1: American Country

Hardy, Eric Church, Morgan Wallen, and Tim McGraw. It's MacArthur, number 21 on American Country Countdown. Ryan here. Kane Brown is hanging with us this weekend on ACC, and we know that Kane is super talented and also super well-known in the world of country, but has that filtered down to his kids? We go back to school and talk family with Kane Brown after he and his wife Caitlin sing this former ACC number one, Thank God, American Country Countdown. I was

0: you.
1: Our guest this weekend, Kane Brown and his wife, Caitlin, and their number one hit from February of 2023. Thank God. On American Country Countdown. And Ryan and Kane, you have such a beautiful family. Every time I see them on Instagram, I'm just like, wow, you guys have the perfect family. You have your two daughters, Kingsley and Cody. They're 6 years old and 4 years old. And then you have your young son, Crew, who's two. So I guess for the oldest, it's school time now?
2: Yeah, both my oldest are, they're both homeschooled. So they're both in school together. Cody's learning. She's getting to learn a little bit up because of Kingsley. But yeah, both homeschool. I think kindergarten.
1: Does dad help them with their math homework?
2: No. I ask them what they learn whenever they come out. They can tell you every president, which I think is very impressive.
1: Wow.
2: Yeah, because I cannot.
1: Yes. Is that Caitlin teaching them at home, or you have someone come in?
2: No, we have a teacher. We've tried it with us. They just won't pay attention. But we have their little desk in a room, and another, like an actual teacher comes in. They stay in there, and they actually learn. Homework sessions are terrible. So
1: have they figured out that dad's famous yet or not?
2: Kingsley, yes. Cody, I don't think has yet.
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0: Jelly Roll, number 20 on American Country Countdown. That is Hands Up and Ryan Fox. If you're needing to put yourself in a good mood, then check out this survey I've just got a hold on from our friends at HelloFresh. According to their latest intel, tacos are the best food to put you in a good mood. With bacon and eggs and a nice juicy steak topping the list. So, I don't know, maybe you combine them all together, make some nice breakfast tacos. Someone pass the guac. Meanwhile, John Party's taking his boots off. American Country Countdown.
1: Number 19.

Up three to number 19, John Party with Boots Off on American Country Countdown. And John's going to be bringing the party in 2027, opening for The King. Day where you can see him and George Strait and a list of big-name stars after this ACC number one from George. Write this down, an ACC extra.

0: Long live the King. King George Strait. Write this down. An ACC Extra on American Country Countdown. It's Ryan Fox with all the hits and the stars, coast to coast and around the world. And even though George isn't doing it full time, he will be a part of a big weekend featuring some country heavy hitters next year. George, along with Jason Aldean, Brooks and Dunn, Zach Topp, and John Party, will all take the stage at the Boots in the Park Fest in Albuquerque, New Mexico, May 14th through the 16th. Tickets went on sale Friday. 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
1: An ACC Next track, New and Now, from Flatland Cavalry. It's Never Coming Back on American Country Countdown. It's Ryan Fox, and Miranda Lambert has a big voice and a big heart. If you don't believe me, just Google Mutt Nation. It's her quest to help out abandoned animals. She does such a great job with that. 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
1: That song is now the longest running number one non-holiday song in the history of Billboard's Hot 100 chart. It's all genre. Amazing run for Ella Langley. It's Choosing Texas on American Country Countdown. It's Ryan Fox. And over the past few weeks, we've highlighted different artists covering that song, from Matthew McConaughey to Thomas Rhett to Niall Horan. But who better to cover it than one of the song's co-writers, Miranda Lambert? Love that. 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Thank you so much for doing that, Miranda. And if you're currently serving on bases around the world and ships at sea, listening to us on American Forces Radio, thank you for your service as the countdown rolls on.
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say so. Dan and Shay, Say So, number 17 on American Country Countdown. It's Ryan, and Riley Green is doing something he's never done before. He talks about it after an ACC Next track, New and Now, from Tucker Wetmore. It's Who Told You That? American Country Countdown.

0: Think as you're drunk, up two spots to number 16 on American Country Countdown. That is Riley Green. It's Ryan Fox, and Riley is following in the footsteps of other big-time country stars like Reba and Blake Shelton, joining the cast of the new season of The Voice. Here he sits down with fellow coaches Adam Levine, Kelly Clarkson, and Queen Latifah to talk about this big opportunity in front of him.
1: When it became a conversation that I might potentially be able to be a coach on the show, it's kind of hard for me to comprehend because y'all all seem really famous to me.
2: I think you're super famous.
1: Well, yeah. I mean, I've been listening to y'all for so long, and I'm watching y'all on the show. It's crazy that this has all kind of come together, and thinking about it now, I don't know that I could have picked a better group. Like, it's nice that we got
2: good
1: people
2: answer.
1: That know what they're doing, and then we got two that don't, but I've seen her host and the personality she has, and I kind of feel like I can just kind of kick back and relax.
0: Yeah. Can't wait. The Voice with coaches Riley Green, Queen Latifah, Kelly Clarkson, and OG Adam Levine premieres September 21st on NBC.
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11: Hey, it's me, Dylan Stone, and we're just putting on our parachute pants. We're getting the DeLorean all polished up, and then we're ready to take a little trip to the past to visit all your favorite singers. 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
11: Good. I got my Walkman in my pocket, and I just might make a stop at the MTV Awards. 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
0: 2 hours down, 2 hours to go. This is the number one country music countdown in the world. American Country Countdown. I'm Ryan Fox from the ACC O'Reilly Auto Parts Studio, and there's a couple things that have changed as of late with our guest this weekend, Kane Brown. Have you noticed? We delve deeper with the country A-lister here in the next 15 minutes. Plus, learn how Reba is paying it forward. Meanwhile, Zach Topp's spending the weekend in Tahoe playing the Lake Tahoe Amphitheater, and he's playing right now on American Country Countdown. 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
3: Number 15.

Zach Top, South of Sanity, number 15 on American Country Countdown. It's Ryan Fox, and still so sad about the passing of Dolly Parton, and still amazed how many people from every walk of life love the country icon. Other celebrities that folks are fond of, according to a new list, include Keanu Reeves, Carol Burnett, Julie Andrews, and another country icon, Willie Nelson. Let's protect all of them at all costs. Meanwhile, Shaboozy and Kevin Powers have an ACC sure shot. This one should have joined the countdown very soon. Move on. American Country Countdown. Ah.

0: 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American Country Countdown with Ryan Fox.
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